0: How many of you there clicking your fingers, swaying them, clicking your fingers like he did? Yeah, I know.
1: By gum, these songs make me remember to when I were a lad. This DJ plays them oldies just like they used to be. Très bien. Here, put kettle on, mother.

0: Well, we'd like to try something a little bit different this time. We'd like to try and sing. It's a lovely old folk song, which we featured on our first LP. It's called All My Sorrows. Three, four.
1: There's an old Australian stockman lying, dying. And he gets himself up onto one elbow and he turns to his mates who are gathered round and he says, "Watch me wallabies feed, mate. Watch me wallabies feed. They're a dangerous breed, mate.

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And he's called it Spiders and Snakes.

0: 1981, Dead Low, John Oates was best of friends, making brilliant music like this one. It's called Private Eye.
1: Keep it locked with Mr. G.

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1: Let's go with the band. I think it was two guys, and they came out and they just stormed the charts with various songs, and all of a sudden they got an award for Best Artist of the Year. About 2-3 months after that, they got stripped of it because they got found out of cheating. They was only lip syncing, i.e. miming, and it was somebody else singing behind the scenes. Yes, we're talking about Nilly Vanilly.

my back. Please, Mr. Custer, I don't want to go. Oh, oh, oh. Look at them bushes out there. They're moving. There's an Indian behind every one of them. Mr. Custer, may I be excused for the rest of the afternoon, please? Want to change my library book. Oi, Wyatt, duck your head! 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

0: queer.
1: What am I doing here? Please, Mr. Custer, I don't wanna go. Listen, Mr. Custer.

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Manana. Yes, that's it. Oh, you locked out there. Manana. 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Look at them out there. Running around like a bunch of wild Indians. Bunch of wild Indians. 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

0: Is she really going out with him?
1: Well, there she is. Let's ask her.
0: Betty, is that Jimmy's ring you're wearing?
1: Mm-hmm. Gee, it must be great riding with him.
0: Is he picking you up after school today?
1: Mm-mm.
0: By the way, where'd you meet him?

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1: Hi guys, it's Alice here, listening to Mr. G's Memorable Moments show. Come and join in. 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

0: Morning, good afternoon, or good evening, ladies and gentlemen. You are listening to Mr. G's Memorable Moments Show. Enjoy.
1: Now, let's move over this one, from Babyface, and it's the actual song is actually called It's No Crime. And it was released in June of 89, but it got actually recorded a year earlier, which was the June of 1988. So a lot of songs in the 80s was getting recorded earlier before getting released. But anyway, that's what they did in the 80s. Probably still doing it now in the 90s. But anyway, let's move on then. This one from Babyface, it's called It's No Crime.
2: Now it's time to bust some moves. Mr. G's Memorable Moments Show. Stop that relaxing and get up and dance.

0: for this one, one from Ned Miller. It's called From Jack to King. Good cap, Leather.
1: Playing these great tracks.
2: It's Mr. J. I'm a J.

Perhaps, perhaps, perhaps, perhaps, perhaps, perhaps.

Let's move on with this one from Fleetwood Mac. It's called Sisters of the Moon. It's from the Tusk album, which came out in 1979. So long ago. Yeah. Anyway, it's still a good song, so let's play it.

What we're gonna do right here is go back. Way back. Back into time. What we're gonna do right here is go back. Way back. Back into time.

0: Yeah, that was Billy May, and that one's from 1956. Like the jingle said, let's go back, way back, back in time. And we did do 1956 for that one, with the theme from The Man with the Golden Arm. Right? Bit of a Bond one, isn't it? Bond so far back? Yeah? What? Bond didn't start so back in 56, did he? I don't know. What about then? Trust me. I wasn't even thought of. Eh? No. I wish they, but they came around and thought they hadn't bothered with me in the first place. But anyway, never mind. Let's crack on with some more memorable moments with me, Mr. G.
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2: Good morning, good afternoon, or good evening, ladies and gentlemen. 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Enjoy.

with this one from Barbara McNeil, and it's called Steal Away Tonight. What are you going to steal? Shouldn't be stealing. It's not very good.

0: 1966, that one came around about for Barbara, and it's basically, it's all about stealing men, isn't it? Shouldn't be doing that either, Barbara. Come on, there's plenty of fish in the sea, even in 1966.
1: Very talented. He's been in a band. He's done a little bit of solo work as well. He's one of those sorts of voices, distinctive voices, I would say. And you think, I know who that is. And that man is Brian Ferry. And this was called Let's Stick Together. Obviously, he's the lead singer of... Come on. No idea? Yeah, you have. It's Roxy Music, of course.
2: Playing these great tracks.
3: It's Mr. J.

we're going to move on with this one from Coach Club, and it's a miracle. It's a miracle off the album Colour by Numbers. It came out in 1983. So let's enjoy this one from Coach Club. It's called "It's a Miracle" on Memorable Moments.

No, Gina just emailed in and said, "Miss G, I've just Googled Culture Club. It's a miracle of memorable moments. It doesn't exist." No, it won't, because it's only It's a Miracle title of the song. And the memorable moments is the title of the show. Do you know what you are, don't you? Hey, no, I can't say that word. It's just three letters. It begins with a T, ends with a T. And there's a number one in the middle. Yeah? You know which one I'm on about.

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1: Let's have this one from a lady who's made some absolutely fantastic songs. One with the Nights, but we're going to play this one. It's called A Man with a Child in His Eyes. Of course, it's Kate Bush.

0: with this one from UB40 featuring Chrissy Hines from The Pretenders. It's called I Got You Babe, the old Sonny and Cher single. They did a damn good version of it as well. Put a little bit of the reggae theme into it as well, just like UB40 always did, because there was a good reggae band in the
1: By gum, these songs make me remember to when I were a lad. This DJ plays them all this.

clap your hands. Well, life on the farm is kind of laid back. Ain't much an old country boy like me can't hack. Thoroughly to rise, early in a sack. I thank God I'm a country boy. Well, a simple kind of life never did me no harm. 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Days are all filled with an easy country charm. 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Well, I got me a

0: UK could see its hottest day of the year so far, as parts of England may hit 38 degrees Celsius during the peak of the fifth heatwave of the summer. Rare amber extreme heat warnings have been issued by the Met Office for London and parts of the South East, East Midlands, East of England, West Midlands and South Yorkshire. Yesterday, the Prime Minister gave this advice to retailers.
1: Do not put disposable barbecues on sale at this moment in time. They have been the cause of significant fires. And there's one thing that can be done that everybody should be doing. People shouldn't be using them out in the open where there's a significant risk of fire.
0: Meanwhile, a poll found most Brits want maximum workplace temperature limits. A YouGov poll found that nearly 80% would support it. Guidance exists for minimum temperatures in workplaces, but not for maximum limits. Campaign group Friends of the Earth say it's a much-needed way to protect us from the warming climate. The Royal College of Nursing say some of their members are also collapsing whilst treating patients because of the heat. Hundreds of thousands of teenagers in England, Wales and Northern Ireland get their A-level results today. Maths has stayed the most popular choice for the 13th year in a row, meaning more students are likely to get A and A-star grades in it. Matt Royston's a deputy head and maths tutor from West Yorkshire. He told us it's a good qualification to have for a wide range of careers.
2: Whether you're wanting to move into like accountancy-based work, any kind of computing website, nowadays going to be looking at like AI technologies, things like that, is obviously maths is fundamental to those as well.
0: Pregnant women are being warned of a potentially harmful chemical used to flavour vapes. Scientists say vanillin could compromise core processes of early human development after they expose stem cells to the chemical. They're calling on regulators to consider mandatory ingredient disclosure on packaging and the limiting of flavouring vapes. And there was a 650% increase in the number of Google searches for sore eyes after the solar eclipse last night. Millions turned their eyes to the skies to watch the moon cover around 90% of the sun, the most it's been blocked in the sky since 1999. From Radio News Hub, I'm Frankie Hersein.
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0: A dry, sunny and very hot day across England and Wales with humid conditions for some too. Cloudy across Scotland and Northern Ireland with some showers as well, and highs today reaching at least 36 degrees Celsius.
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8: The organisers of the Eurovision Song Contest have said they've changed the rules for 2027, so the winning broadcaster will automatically be ineligible to host the competition if their state's involved in an armed conflict or sensitive geopolitical situation. The implication is that nations such as Israel and Ukraine, both currently at war, will be unable to stage the contest the year after any song from either nation was the winner. Comedian Jasper Carrot said he is so proud of his actress daughter Lucy Davis after she revealed she'd been diagnosed with incurable breast cancer. The Office star, 53, revealed her condition on Tuesday, saying she doesn't know how long she's got left. Carrot, whose real name is Robert Davis, said this is a very difficult time for the whole family and we've been supporting her in every way possible since her diagnosis. And Sam Thompson and Pete Wicks will explore the extremes of male self-improvement for a new ITV2 documentary series. The pair will front Sam and Pete Dying to Look Good, which delves into the practice of looks maxing, an online phenomenon focused on maximising one's physical attractiveness to women.

It is Thursday. The new Seekers, I'd Like to Teach the World to Sing. That'd be lovely, wouldn't it? We've got Richard Harris, of course, MacArthur Park. Kicking off your Thursday morning breakfast show now. First question, did you, how was your eclipse last night? To be honest, I really didn't take a lot of notice. I have to be honest about it. I sort of was sitting here, I was thinking, I'm going to just sit here, I'll just watch it go a little bit dark. Which it did, to be fair, where I was, it really didn't seem to make a lot of difference. I mean, there are differences because there's a total eclipse, there's a moon eclipse, there's a sun eclipse. But I have to say, looking at some of the social media, there are so many people out there going, oh, was that what it was? It's all fake, isn't it? Where was the moon? Where was this? Where was that? There are some seriously loony people out there, aren't there, to be perfectly honest? But anyway, the best way to watch it, I think, was just watching it on the screen. Because you could see the best of the best wherever it was. But there we go. Anyway, next one, I think, is 2081. So one thinks most of us won't be around for that one, will we? But maybe this. A bit of Andy Williams music to watch the girls go by.

0: Who am I?
1: Ah, Billy Fury. Sorry, not Adam Faith. What am I talking about? And who am I? That's a very good question. Who am I? Before that, Billy J. Kramer, The Dakotas, and From My Window. Before that, Andy Williams, then Music to Watch the Lights Go By. Now, Steve's message in, he says, my 13-year-old grandson was moaning because we didn't have any special glasses. So he said to him, you know, if you start saving now, put a reminder on your phone, you'll be able to watch the next one in 2000, and I think it's 81, something like that anyway. But did you see the price? Some people were charging for to look at the eclipse glasses. I think the average price was about £20 and upwards. I was just thinking, I wish I'd bought a load of those glasses a few months ago. I could have made a small fortune on eBay. I really could, but there we go. Anyway, eclipse total. No, it wasn't. But it wasn't supposed to be a total eclipse, was it? It was a partial eclipse. And there's different types of eclipse. I've said this before, so the disappointed people, don't worry about it. The best way to watch it is just rewatch it on YouTube or something like that. I'm sure it'll be on the news. In between other things happening down south as well. Anyway, Craig Douglas right now, a little time, followed by a bit of Bobby V. Time!

Oh, Bobby V, more than I can say. Before that, Carl Douglas. Sorry, Craig Douglas. What am I going? Am I getting me C's and me D's and me E's and all over the place this morning? I think I'm going to make myself another coffee while I play the next couple of songs. But there you go, as I said, Bobby V, and before that, Craig Douglas, and A Time. Now, I was just looking, you know, we've talked about this before, but I sort of delve a little bit deeper into some of the drinks around in the 60s and the 70s. Do you remember Cresta? Yeah, the first sort of frothy fruit drink that came in strawberry, pineapple, orange, lemon and lime. And a little bit later in black currant and cream soda. Do you remember those?

Darryl Hall, John Oates, and a Rich Girl before that, the ELO, and Don't Bring Me Down. Now, we were just talking Cresta, weren't we? You know, the frothy drinks. But what about Top Deck? Do you remember Top Deck, the cans? I don't think... Can you get Top Deck anymore? I don't think you can. But back in the day, the lemonade shandy, yellow in colour. Lager and lime was green. Cider and lemonade was orange. Oh, so many different ones. And what about Alpine soft drinks? A door-to-door delivery by the converted milk floats in many parts of the UK, especially in the north of England. Vividly covered bottles of orangeade, limeade, cherryade, dandelion and burdock. I know you can still get that today. I do remember that one. One of the other ones in those days was American cream soda, pineapple crush. And you always look forward to the Pop Man coming round. And launched in 75, but now disappeared, of course, was Lilt. Don't think you, can you still get Lilt? Pineapple and something, wasn't it? It was a pineapple-y drink, wasn't it? Yeah. Was it pineapple and coconut or something like that? Not sure. You can let me know. Right, let's do a bit of Eric Clapton, Wonderful Tonight. And then we'll follow that up with some Elton John.

John and the Rocket Man. With that Eric Clapton classic with, of course, Wonderful Tonight. It is your breakfast show. It is a Thursday morning. It's coming up to 7:43 or 7:42, depending on your catch-up difference. But what have we got coming up in the rest of the show this morning? Well, after 8 and before 10, we'll have a look at what day it is. We'll have a look at the celebrity birthdays. We've got my record of the week, of course. And what else? Oh, we'll see what else we can throw in apart from some great music to keep you entertained through to the 10 o'clock hour. It is the penultimate show this week as well.

0: Oh, you can't beat a bit of B.A. Robinson and a little bang bang. It was a toss-up between that and the To Be or Not To Be. Maybe I'll play that next week. Before that, Blue Mink and, of course, Bannerman. It is The Breakfast Show. It is fast approaching the hour of 8 o'clock this morning, and we've still got a fair few more 60s and 70s to throw your general direction this morning, including this one from Johnny Bristol. And then a little bit of Pickety Witch.
1: Hang on, baby, hang on. Oh, yes.
2: Oh, baby.
1: Yeah.
0: Too much? Yeah, I thought so.
1: Hang in there, baby.
2: Gonna make love.

That same old feeling before that, Johnny Bristol. And hung on in there, baby. Looking at the temperature right now in the UK, it's averaging between 22 and 28 at this moment in time, and it is only like 5 minutes to the hour of 8 o'clock this morning. So I've decided, I've made an executive decision after the show this morning. The Ninja Slushy is coming out, and it's getting filled up with some soft fizzy drinks, and then I can make my own little slurpees and slushies and stuff like that. So yeah, that's the plan, which definitely means it's probably going to get very cold tomorrow and probably snow. Right, news is next, taking us there. Bit of Patsy Gallant, and from New York to LA. See you after the news.

0: It could be the hottest day of the year so far, with some parts of England set to reach 38 degrees Celsius. The fifth heat wave of the summer peaks today after Andy Burnham chaired an emergency COBRA meeting to discuss the heat yesterday.
1: We need to realise that these conditions could be with us for some weeks yet. There is some rain forecast, but not necessarily rain that will change the situation fundamentally. So we are looking at a dry prospect going forward.
0: Meanwhile, the Royal College of Nursing say nurses are collapsing at work and being forced to care for patients in temperatures above 30 degrees Celsius. Elsewhere, the UK economy grew by 0.4% between April and June, down from 0.6% in the first quarter of the year. Economists say the Iran war is starting to take its toll on the economy, with consumers facing higher energy bills and fuel prices. We're being warned growth will slow even further without a resolution to the conflict soon. More top A-level grades are likely to be awarded for maths and economics this morning than in any year outside of COVID. Provisional data shows maths has stayed the most popular choice this year, which would be its 13th year in the top spot. Matt Royston's a deputy head and maths tutor from West Yorkshire. He reckons there was a shift in the way the subject was taught about a decade ago, which has boosted its popularity.
2: Sometimes when you step back and look back, you can see like an attitudinal change really towards the subject amongst all children and staff. I think staff as well saw that teaching maths became more fun, for want of a better word, and it was much more of a hands-on subject.
0: More than 150 youth organisations and young people in Scotland have urged the Prime Minister to rethink the social media ban for under-16s. The letter, led by Scottish Youth Parliament, warns that it could force kids into less safe corners of the internet. They're also calling on Andy Burnham to work with young people to implement the change, should he move ahead with it. And it was a night of colanders, cereal boxes and special glasses last night as millions turned their eyes to the skies to watch the best solar eclipse in decades. Many people in Scotland were left disappointed though, with a blanket of clouds covering it in the far north. From Radio News Hub, I'm Frankie Hairsign.
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0: A dry, sunny and very hot day across England and Wales with humid conditions for some too. Cloudy across Scotland and Northern Ireland with some showers as well, and highs today reaching at least 36 degrees Celsius.
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8: The organisers of the Eurovision Song Contest have said they've changed the rules for 2027, so the winning broadcaster will automatically be ineligible to host the competition if their state's involved in an armed conflict or sensitive geopolitical situation. The implication is that nations such as Israel and Ukraine, both currently at war, will be unable to stage the contest the year after any song from either nation was the winner. Comedian Jasper Carrot said he is so proud of his actress daughter Lucy Davis after she revealed she'd been diagnosed with incurable breast cancer. The Office star, 53, revealed her condition on Tuesday, saying she doesn't know how long she's got left. Carrot, whose real name is Robert Davis, said this is a very difficult time for the whole family. We've been supporting her in every way possible since her diagnosis. And Sam Thompson and Pete Wicks will explore the extremes of male self-improvement for a new ITV2 documentary series. The pair will front Sam and Pete, Dying to Look Good, which delves into the practice of looks maxing, an online phenomenon focused on maximising one's physical attractiveness to women.

0: the chimes. Still haven't found what I'm looking for. Before that, lovely Louise, former guest of the show, of course. And in Walked to Love, I really did enjoy talking to Louise. Actually, she's been on the show a couple of times. Now, a question for you. Have a little think about this particular question. What everyday object would you redesign specifically if you were left-handed? What particular item would you specifically redesign if you were left-handed? Have a think about that and let me know. studio@breakfastradio.co, of course, .uk, or drop me a message, of course, through the usual social media.
1: What are you looking at?
0: I don't know. I honestly don't know. Oh, hang on, there's the mirror. I've just looked in the mirror. Why can't I see my reflection? Maybe that's why I can't sleep at night.

Whitney Houston. I'm Your Baby Tonight. Before that, Madonna, a little bit of Vogue. Coming up to 24 minutes past 8 this Thursday morning. Can we have a look at what day it is? But before we do that, I did ask, what invention would you change or if you were left-handed? Well, Tommy said, I'm not left-handed, but the ignition. I'm guessing the ignition in a car. That might be helpful. Yeah, I guess so. Steve said, again, he's not left-handed, but a right-handed coffee mug would be pretty good. I suppose so. Anyway, let's have a look at what day it is today. We do know it is Thursday. It is the 13th of August, and it's day 225 of the year. And 140 days left of this year. Today is, well, we've been talking left-handed. It is International Left-Handers Day. So celebrating roughly 10%. Is it only 10% of the people are left-handed? Well, I thought it would be more than that, but there we go. It's World Calligraphy Day today. That I remember when I was very young, one of my Christmas or birthday presents was a calligraphy set. And I really quite enjoyed it. I wish I'd kept it up because it's a very posh writing. National Prosecco Day. Are you a Prosecco or are you a champagne person? To be perfectly honest, neither really appeal to me. I mean, I've had, you know, in the last few years, I've had quite a lot of champagne, but that's just the way they say, the way I fly. But there we go. Prosecco, yeah, I suppose. Prosecco, I suppose if we look back in time, is Prosecco the sort of modern day version of Asti Samanti? Do you remember Asti Samanti? Yeah. Also, today is International Wolf Day. So, wildlife angle. Yeah, we could throw in a bit of wildlife angle. So, if you could pop along and you see a wolf, say hi and go, aww. No, run away very fast. Yeah. Yeah, it's one of those things. Anyway, those are your days for today. We'll do more, of course, on the show tomorrow. Right now, one of my favourite artists. A little Lisa Stansfield with Live Together, followed by The Source featuring Candy Staten.

Of The Source featuring Candy Stanton, before that Lisa Stansfield, and of course Live Together. Right, let's take a look at those celebrity birthdays this morning. I will say a very good morning also to Mike Grocott this morning. It's his birthday today, having a bit of a holiday with his family over there in I think northern France, and he said it's very, very warm this morning. So happy birthday, Mike. Also sharing his birthday is Sebastian Stan. He's 44 years old, a Romanian American actor, Bucky Barnes, the Winter Soldier in the films and stuff like that, and apparently also starred in The Apprentice, the American one, you know, with that orange person. Darwin Lewis. I said nearly Damien Lewis, but Darwin Lewis. 65, American actress and singer. She's appeared in A Different World and Hanging with Mr. Cooper. Sorry, not a clue. John Slattery, 64 today. He is an American actor best known for Roger Sterling in Mad Men. Never watched it. Not a clue either. Tom Davis, 47 years old today. English comedian, actor, Murder in Successful and King Gary. Anthony Yardy, 35, British professional boxer and former world lightweight heavy title champion as well. Alan Shearer, he turns 56 years old today. Former England and Newcastle United footballer and one of the Premier League's greatest goal scorers, of course, and now more of a pundit. And finally, turning, would you believe, 68 years old today, it's the Northern Irish singer, frontman of the Undertones in its day, and later solo star as well. We're talking the brilliant Fergal Sharkey, and of course he was talked about when I was chatting to my guest the other week as well about all that sort of stuff. But Fergal Sharkey is 68 years old today, so a very happy birthday to him and to you if it's your birthday today.

Oh, the brilliant. Cure and Cry and Labour of Love. Before that, Take That, Could It Be Magic? And before that, the birthday boy himself, Fergal Sharkey, and Listen to Your Mother. Now, did you know there is a Twins Day festival that takes place every year, has been since 1976? It's the largest annual gathering of twins in the world. It actually takes place, would you believe, in a place called Twinsburg in Ohio in the USA. The only city in the world apparently named after its two founders. Were they called Twin and Twin? Was it? Name a couple of famous twins, and I'm not expecting Olsen twins, but who are the... name, they can be fictitious, they can be, you know, made up. Well, not made up, but fictitious. TV twins, or, do you, you know, twins in general. Famous ones, let me know. On, the honeymoon is over. This is Simply Red and Lady Godiva's.

taken from the Montserrat EP. Lady Godiva's Room, that is simply horrid. Now, Famous Twins, Tommy's messaging Tweedledee and Tweedledum. Yep, the Cheeky Girls, the Veronicas. And also, I've just come across, of course, Bree and Nikki Bella, never heard of them. Tom and Ben Curry, the England rugby players. We've got Daisy and Viola Hilton. Okay. Charlie and Craig Reed from the Proclaimers, of course. Jedward, of course. Those are some of them. Right, anyway, news is heading your way very, very shortly after 9 o'clock. We'll take us there with a bit of Katie Lang and a bit of Wilson Phillips.

0: and rising by 3%. Thousands of students in England, Wales and Northern Ireland are finding out their A-level, T-level and BTEC results today. Matt Royston's a deputy head teacher and maths tutor from West Yorkshire. He says not all's lost if you didn't get the grades you wanted.
1: My advice would be to resit, because I think resitting and moving forwards that way shows a real resilience. Like, it shows a real resilience of you as an individual in terms of going, no, I'm not satisfied with that. I know I can do better. I want to do better. And I will do better.
0: Elsewhere, the UK could see its hottest day of the year so far, as parts of England may hit 38 degrees Celsius during the peak of the fifth heatwave of the summer. Rare amber extreme heat warnings have been issued by the Met Office for London and parts of the South East, East Midlands, East of England, West Midlands and South Yorkshire. Yesterday, the Prime Minister gave this advice to retailers.
2: Do not put disposable barbecues on sale at this moment in time. They have been the cause of significant fires. And there's one thing that can be done that everybody should be doing. People shouldn't be using them out in the open where there's a significant risk of fire.
0: Meanwhile, a poll's found most Brits want maximum workplace temperature limits. Growth in the UK economy slowed to 0.4% in the second quarter, down from 0.6%, but it's a stronger than expected performance. A boost from the heat waves and the World Cup helped offset the impacts of the Iran war. Chancellor John Healey says they need to double down and drive growth in every postcode. There's warnings today that a chemical used to flavour vapes could be harmful for pregnant women. Scientists tested the effect of vanillin on stem cells, finding that it could potentially prevent the normal development of embryos. They say flavouring in vapes should be limited. And Travis Kelce's opened up about his wedding to Taylor Swift, saying it was the best night of his life. He's not spoken on it before, and neither have shared any pictures from the big night just yet. That's the latest from Radio News Hub. I'm Frankie Hersein.
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0: A dry, sunny and very hot day across England and Wales with humid conditions for some too. Cloudy across Scotland and Northern Ireland with some showers as well, and highs today reaching at least 36 degrees Celsius.
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8: The organisers of the Eurovision Song Contest have said they've changed the rules for 2027, so the winning broadcaster will automatically be ineligible to host the competition if their state's involved in an armed conflict or sensitive geopolitical situation. The implication is that nations such as Israel and Ukraine, both currently at war, will be unable to stage the contest the year after any song from either nation was the winner. Comedian Jasper Carrot said he is so proud of his actress daughter Lucy Davis after she revealed she'd been diagnosed with incurable breast cancer. The Office star, 53, revealed her condition on Tuesday, saying she doesn't know how long she's got left. Carrot, whose real name is Robert Davis, said this is a very difficult time for the whole family, and we've been supporting her in every way possible since her diagnosis. And Sam Thompson and Pete Wicks will explore the extremes of male self-improvement for a new ITV2 documentary series. The pair will front Sam and Pete, Dying to Look Good, which delves into the practice of looks maxing, an online phenomenon focused on maximising one's physical attractiveness to women.

That's the lead. Your Imagination. Of course, he was my guest on the show on Monday. If you missed that interview, it is up on our catch-up service if you want to check that out through the break for the show. Before that, Human League and a little Fascination kicking off your third, and would you believe, your final hour in this particular Thursday morning show. In this hour, of course, we'll be playing my record of the week as well from Lolly and the Gang. That'll be coming up very, very soon. But right now, bit of Madness and One Better Day. Follow that with some Bluebells and some Dexys Midnight Runners.

0: Kevin Rowland, Dexys Midnight Runners. And Because of You, of course, that was the theme to the brilliant TV series back in the day called Brush Sharks, starring Carl Howman, of course. I have reached out to Carl because he is one of my friends on Facebook, see if he'll come on the show and have a chat at some point. Great and interesting, I would imagine. Before that, the Bluebells, Young at Heart. Before that, a little One Better Day from, of course, Madness. Now, Dean's message, he said the, was it Dean? I think, no, Karen. Her kids went out last night. Well, not her kids, her grandkids. Tyler and Willow, who were listening to the show yesterday and thoroughly enjoyed it. Thank you, Tyler and Willow. But they ripped up cereal boxes, got them all ready to go and watch the eclipse last night. And they walked down to the beach, which is only 5 minutes away. And unfortunately, the cloud came in. Oh, kids, don't worry. You'll still be around. You'll be able to... Can you wait till 2081? I think that's when the next one for us is. And you'll definitely be around to see that. Right, time for my record of the week for the penultimate time this week. Comes, of course, from Lolly, Wilma and Bodica. I've called her by her the correct name. Because I liked, we had a little plan, me and Lolly, at the beginning of the week to give Bodica, because I called her Bodicea at the beginning of the week, but it's Bodica. So Bodica, it's Reading Pride launched this powerful new charity single, We Can Do Anything, to bring together 90s pop stars, as I said, Lolly and, of course, Pride favourites Wilma and Bodica, in support of an important community campaign tackling consent, health and relationships and survivor support. The Reading Pride event is supported also by Thames Valley Police, and it's a very good single and it's doing really well. So if you get the opportunity, you want to go and grab it, download it, support it, it would be absolutely marvellous.
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0: Stephen Tintin Duffy. Lizzie on the Cake. Before that, Marillion, of course. And Kaylee. And before that, my single, of course, with the lovely Amy, Somewhere in the Silence. Can I say good morning to Beth this morning? Beth, you are an amazing human being. You really are. You've supported my music and my show for such a long time. And I really, really appreciate that. Beth, Claire and the rest of the family. Granddad Tommy as well. Thank you so much indeed. And everyone else out there that tunes in to listen to my rubbish every single morning, Monday to Friday. I appreciate that very, very much indeed. Thank you.
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0: Ooh, have we got this morning? Well, it's from Hairspray.

Wild, taken from Hairspray. Our musical choice for this Thursday morning. We'll do another 1 p.m. next Thursday, of course. Now, I've just been told, I have just had a little message through, that two guests that will be joining me, but not for a little while, no. They're going to be joining me around the Christmas time. Well, that's when we're going to post it out. And I can tell you that the two are from the Marvel Universe. Yep, Hugh Jackman and Ryan Reynolds will be joining me on The Breakfast Show in December, probably around Christmas Day, for a little bit of a chat. The finalising of that has just taken place. So, yeah, Ryan Reynolds, of course, Deadpool and many others, and the fabulous Hugh Jackman. That will be around the Christmas period, so very much looking forward to that. Right, this is Gary Moore right now, Phil Lynott, and Parisian Walkways.

absolute classic. I did mix it up a little bit, didn't I? Gary Moore, Phil Lynott at Parisian Walkways. Before that, it was Peter Gabriel and Games Without Frontiers. But that wraps up the breakfast show for your Thursday morning. We'll be back tomorrow from 7 a.m. The 60s and 70s. And then we've got a Junior Choice song. We've got another player by Record of the Week. And of course, after 9, it'll be your top 10. But for me, have a fabulous day, whatever you're doing. Please stay hydrated and make sure you put on the Factor 50. We don't want you turning into little crispy bits, do we? But for me, thank you for your company this morning. Don't forget, some great shows still to come on your favourite radio station between now and the end of the day. We'll leave you with a bit of Genesis and a bit of Sam Cooke. Teddy, bye.

Attention, attention. Drop zone in 5, 4, 3, 2, 1.

Shake and Stevens opening the show on a Thursday. Yes, it's Thursday, and did you see the solar eclipse last night? It was a bit of a washout, wasn't it? It was here in the northeast anyway, lots and lots of cloud around. I got some wonderful pictures of my wife with a welder's helmet on, trying to see it. We did see a bit of it, not much of it, to be fair. And she was quite disappointed because it didn't go as dark as she thought it was going to be. So there you go. Did you see it? Wherever you are, the best place to see it, apparently, was Cornwall and Iceland, Reykjavik, where it was going to be like almost 100%. Well, it just rained. I saw it on the news. So anyway, sit back, settle down. Solar eclipse is over. It's Thursday. It's time for the Daily Drop Tour. It's great music with me, George Jones. Sit back, settle down. Kick off the boots, the shoes. Put away your sunglasses and your solar eclipse hats and your whatevers, your welder's caps. And let's have a bit of Michael Jackson. Farewell, solar eclipse.

The sound of Amy I. Stewart. Is it Amy I? Amy E. I don't know. Two I's at the end of it. Amy Stewart, keep on doing what you're doing. And before that, new artist, Eurythmics. Sisters are doing it like sisters are supposed to doing it. Anyway, you're listening to George Heron. Is the Daily Drop. A big hello to you, wherever you are, whatever you're doing. I hope you're enjoying this warm weather and not suffering too much with it. It has been warm over the last couple of days, and it's going to continue for the next couple of days. We did have some rain the other day, which was a welcome bit of rain for all, but we haven't seen any rain. And have you noticed how the fields, when you're looking out, have gone a yellow colour? Yeah, they've scorched because, well, there's no rain to keep them green. So it's not I'm complaining, of course. Looking out the window, downtown County Durham, it's much the same as yesterday. High clouds. We got some blue splatterings. We got some grey clouds floating along. A little bit of a breeze, but not much going on. And it is still quite warm. And as I say, it's going to stay that way for the foreseeable future. Anyway, Alphabell, Forever Young. This is the dance version, though. I like this version.

What a great track. It was, of course, Billy Joel, I Am the Entertainer. And it's one of those tracks that just gets you going, doesn't it? It's brilliant. Yes, indeed. The honest me is to say, George Heron, is the day to drop. And look at the time. My goodness, half an hour's already gone. Where does the day go? Well, I don't know. It ticks across and then we go to bed, I guess. Right, talking about, are you sleeping all right with regards to the heat wave that we're currently going through? And I did warn you at the beginning of the week. I did say, oh yes, there's another heat wave coming. I remember saying it. And all my doubters went, nah, there's not. Ha-ha. Well, there is, and it's here. So there you go. Are you watching anything on the telly? My wife and I, we've been watching TV. We've been watching that Sheridan Smith thing, The Cage. Really, really good. Really enjoyed it. My wife said it wasn't her best work, but hey, what the heck. I think it was all right. I quite enjoyed it, to be fair. But there's a series that you might have heard of, which is currently on Apple TV. It's called Ted Lasso. It's about a man who runs a football team here in the UK. But the problem is he's American and he's never run a football team before. He's actually only ever ran American football. So he doesn't understand the term soccer and what it entails. But he takes on this club anyway. It's got some great stars in it and it's well worth watching. And season three. Is it three or four? Anyway, it's coming back. That's all I know. I can't remember what season it is, but it is coming back. So look out for that one. And if you haven't seen it, get on Apple TV. It is free, so you can watch it without paying and subscribing. And this is the theme tune of it. Have a listen to this.

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1: I like it because the music is just great. 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
0: From the depths of downtown County Durham, it's The Daily Drop with George Herron.

Do you remember him? Curtis Steiger. You're all that matters to me. And before that, of course, Guns N' Roses. Knock, knock, knock, knock, knock, knock, knock, knock, knock, knock, knocking on heaven's door. I do like that particular song. I know it hasn't got that many knocks in it. Big hello to Tony and Sarah down there in South Shields who are listening in. Now, if you're anywhere near South Shields in September, well, look out for a show that's coming your way. It's called The Lifeboat. And here's a fact. Did you know South Shields, the place where I was born, is famous for a lot of things? Not only is it famous for, well, producing me, but it also is the home and birthplace of none other than Frank Williams, the Formula One mogul, the man who was behind the Williams Formula One team. Yes, Frank Williams. Sir Frank Williams came from South Shields. Yes, he did. There's been all sorts of wonderful people coming out of South Shields as well, so yeah. But there is a big show coming up. And the reason I mention people coming out of South Shields is because, well, the big show. There was a chap back in the day called Willie Woodhave. Willie Woodhave was challenged. He was an inventor. He invented all sorts of stuff. And he was challenged to make a lifeboat. A lifeboat that could go out and save people's lives. So he did. And his, well, idea was then stolen by another chap. And, well, they fought over who was the inventor, and, well, Greyhead got the accolade for making the first lifeboat, but it was actually taken from a collaboration of parts from his idea and also Willie Woodhave's idea. So, South Shields is the birthplace of the lifeboat, which, as we know, is in every port in every country. There is a lifeboat somewhere to be had, invented on the River Tyne, right there in South Shields. My goodness gracious me. Who knew? Well, you do now. So there you go. And the show that I'm talking about is a musical which has been put on by the Little Theatre in Clayton, and it tells that story, a story of skullduggery, a story of, well, greed, and a drama of the most miraculous maritime invention, the lifeboat. I'll tell you more about it when it's near the time, but it's September the 8th to the 12th. Can't miss it. And you shouldn't miss it because I'm in it.

That stopped quickly, didn't it? Black Lace, of course, hands up, hands up, hands up. Hey, look at that, we've passed the first hour. My goodness, 1 hour, 6 minutes in. Whoa, where does the time go? I tell you what, we were looking, we were talking about things on telly and all things, you know, sort of Netflixy. I watched a film the other day. It was about the evening before and the weather before Normandy D-Day landings, and it was brilliant. It was basically how one man who was a meteorologist was saying June the 5th is going to be terrible, and nobody believed him because it was sunny days, bright sunshine. But then by the 4th, the evening of the 4th, the storm came, and he was right. But by that time, things had been put into motion, so there was no turning back. And but by a sheer miracle, and this is factual history, you know, by sheer miracle, the weather broke enough to allow D-Day landings in 1944 to go ahead. So it's on their Netflix now. Well worth watching. And one other thing that's on Netflix well worth watching, of course, is Grease. Here's the Megamix. Automatic, systematic, hydromatic. Why's Grease lightning?

I am the one and only, said Chesney Hawks. Do you remember him? Wasn't he the son of somebody famous? I can't remember now. Shall we Google it and find out? Chesney Hawks. It's great having two computers, isn't it? Chesney Hawks. Chesney Lee Hawks, an English songwriter and occasional actor. He started his career at the age of 19 when he appeared in the film Buddy Song, which is featuring his own single, the one we just heard. I am the one and only. Len Hawks was his dad. There we go. And Carol Dilworth. Len Hawks, of course, the singer. Len Hawks, Chip Hawks, born in England. He was a musician. Member of the Tremolos. There we go. I knew he had some sort of famous thing going on. Just couldn't remember what it was. Oh, my goodness gracious me. A big hello to you, wherever you are, whatever you're doing. The weekend is fast approaching. Have you got plans? Are you going anywhere in particular? There's loads going on. And, of course, it's also the end of July. Yes, by the time we get back next week, it will, of course, be August. And you think, August already. Oh, my God. And August, it's synonymous with cold, dark nights, isn't it? Snow. Well, not August, but it's kind of the start, isn't it? So you think, well, that's the summer over. August's here. But it's not really, because August and September are usually quite warm months as well. So let's just enjoy the joyride, said Roxette.

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1: I like it because the music is just great. 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
0: From the depths of downtown County Durham, it's The Daily Drop with George Herron.

Yesterday we were talking about some rare coins, pennies, if you remember rightly. And if you have got any of those pennies, if you've gone through your box, I went through mine last night, my money box, I haven't got any. But I did find a 50 pence. It wasn't, you know, special, it was just a 50 pence, didn't know what was in there. But there is one 20 pence coin out there that if you find it, you need to look for. It hasn't got a date on it. Now, 20 pences all have dates on. Every coin has a date on a date of minting. But there's a 20 pence coin out there that's worth about 70 quid. 70 quid for 20 pence. If you put 20 pence in a fruit machine and won 70 quid, you'd be a happy dude, wouldn't you? Yeah, of course you would. Well, go through your pockets. Find yourself a 20 pence or go through your money box. And if you find a 20 pence that hasn't got a date on it, then you've got something going on there, because it's a very rare 20 pence. There are out there, there's plenty. We've got two. My wife, I told her about it. She went through a box and she found two. So that's 140 quid for the sake of 40 pence. Not bad, not bad, not bad. Anyway, we're climbing up to the top of the hour. You're listening to George Aaron. It is Thursday. Nearly done. How's about a bit of Wakefield? Come on, get up and dance with me.

The holiday season is firmly upon us, as we all know, and many people will be travelling abroad. Now, if you want some entertainment, just get up early in the morning, go into your balcony and go and look by the pool, especially if you've got the Tenerife, Lanzarote, you know, some of the Spanish resorts as well, like Torremolinos and it. Just watch the pool wars. I don't understand why people get up at like the crack of dawn just to go down and put a towel on a sunbed, an uncomfortable sunbed, right next to another sunbed, right next to another sunbed, next to a pool. And then they go off to breakfast, go off to do the shopping, and then they come back and sit on the sunbed for 10 minutes and then go to the bar. And what is it with people doing that? I mean, why? Why do you have these sunbed wars? It's ridiculous. What? I'm on holiday. That's my sunbed. It's going to be mine for the rest of the week. Well, crack on if that's what you want to do, but you're just ridiculous. Absolutely ridiculous. You know, I was in a hotel last September and they were doing it, and it was crazy because during the day, there was probably about 200 sunbeds around the pool, and these four people, turns out they were German, four people came down every morning, put their sunbeds out, their towels on the sunbeds, put a book and then disappeared, went off for a walk, came back about 2 o'clock in the afternoon, lay on the sunbed. The problem with that was, of course, those four sunbeds, yeah, okay, but there was 200 sunbeds and the other 180-odd weren't being used, so it was ridiculous. Absolutely ridiculous. But hey, each to their own, I suppose. Each to their own. Do you get involved in that? Do you get involved in the sunbed wars? No, I don't either. I think it's ridiculous, but there you go. Hang on a second. I'll tell you what, let's play Summer in South Shields, shall we? Let's get that summer feel going on, shall we? Why not?

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1: Next stop, somewhere beautiful. Sounds nice, doesn't it? That was a song I wrote, Santorini Smiles, it's called, and you can get that on all of the download platforms, Spotify, blah, blah, blah, blah, blah, blah, blah. All you got to do is just go on the Spotify, blah, blah, blah. Well, that's me done, ladies and gentlemen. Thank you so much for tuning in today. I'll be back tomorrow. Tomorrow, of course, is Friday. Oh, yes, it is. Playing us out, it's another track I wrote. It's this one. Oh, oh, oh, oh. Whoa.

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1: It's the middle of winter in Australia. But as nice as that may sound, their spiders are bigger and they hide under your toilet seat. 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We'll hear from The Builders, Celebrity Watch, The Doctor's Surgery, Ghost Watch, Alien Investigation, and there's interesting facts in It's All True. 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

0: Number one on this day in 1987 was Los Lobos' version of the Ritchie Valens hit La Bamba.
1: And now, we present...
0: Two from the legend that are British supergroup Take That.

0: two from the legend that are Take That. Firstly, you heard Pray, which got to number one in 1993, and that was Back for Good, which got to number one in 1995.
1: I guess now it's time that you came back for good.
2: It's all true.
0: The famous song Spirit in the Sky was written by Norman Greenbaum in just 15 minutes, but he's been living off the royalties for the last 50 years.

0: There's some fantastic music from the 1980s, but this is in
1: Forgotten Corner
0: for a good reason. It's a
1: one-hit wonder
0: from Guru Josh. Infinity, Time for the Guru.

0: From 1989, that was Guru Josh with Infinity. The Short Interview. And today's short interview is with Keir Starmer. Keir, why do you always comb your hair to the left?
1: It's been UK policy for decades.
0: Keir Starmer, thank you very much. The Short Interview. Probably best not to mention Short when you talk about Midsure, who's the lead singer of Ultravox. They got to number 3 in 1984, dancing with tears in my eyes.

0: From their album Lament, that's Ultravox, Dancing with Tears in My Eyes.
1: Alien Investigation.
0: What's an alien's favourite salad?
2: I don't know. What's an alien's favourite salad?
0: Rocket.

0: from their album Too Much Pressure. That's The Selector on my radio. Film of the day. St. Elmo's Fire is a 1985 American coming-of-age film co-written and directed by Joel Schumacher, starring Emilio Estevez, Rob Lowe, Andrew McCarthy, Demi Moore, Judd Nelson, Ali Sheedy, Andy McDowell and Mare Winningham, who were part of the group known as the Brat Pack. The story centres on a clique of recent graduates and their adjustment to post-university life, who hang around in a bar called St. Elmo's Fire.
1: Billy, 4 months after graduation and you're still acting like every night's a frat party. Aren't you even a little bit concerned about Wendy?
2: How about it?
3: Severe. She might have finally exceeded the limit on her father's visa.
2: But I'm...
1: You're being arrested for drunk driving.
2: Drunk, definitely. I don't know if you can call it driving.
0: While the film studio was casting, a lot of people turned the roles down. The producers interviewed hundreds of people for the roles, including Anthony Edwards, John Cryer and Lair Thompson. Actors Estevez, Nelson and Sheedy were found through recommendations from John Hughes, who had cast them in The Breakfast Club. Schumacher said he had to push hard to get the studio to agree to cast them, and Demi Moore had to go to rehab before shooting.
4: Can I tell you, my perfect sister and her perfect husband are getting a perfect divorce?
3: I have the perfect solution. Stay away from love.
4: Now, come on. You must have been in love sometime.
3: Yeah, once. Junior high, I played bongos in this band, and I fell in love with our lead singer. And I pledged my love to her, and the next day she ran off with a bass player named Ringo. So I turned in my bongos for a battered Underwood typewriter.
4: On which you will type your way to becoming one of the most important writers in America.
3: I wouldn't hold your breath.
0: In June 2024, it was announced that a legacy sequel is in early development from Sony Pictures. It would hinge upon Andrew McCarthy, Emilio Estevez, Rob Lowe, Demi Moore, Judd Nelson, Ali Sheedy and Mare Winningham reprising their roles from the original film.
5: I can't remember who met who first, or who fell in love with who first. All I can remember is the seven of us always together.
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6: Okay.
0: The soundtrack was written by Canadian composer and producer David Foster. The theme song, St. Elmo's Fire, Man in Motion, was written by Foster and English musician John Parr, who performed it. Originally, another song was chosen, but Parr didn't like it. He urged Foster to try a different song. They wrote it together, very quickly, between 2 and 4 on Friday afternoon, recalls John Parr. St. Elmo's Fire, Man in Motion, went to number 6 in the UK charts. And here is the theme, by John Parr, St. Elmo's Fire.

Today's film of the day is St. Elmo's Fire. That was from the soundtrack. It is St. Elmo's Fire, and it got to number 6 in 1985 for John Parr. Classical Corner. Handel, Zadok the Priest.

0: 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It's Hall & Oates with Privatise.
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from the album Introducing the Hardline, according to Terence Trent D'Arby. That was Terence Trent D'Arby, getting to number 7 in 1987, If You Let Me Stay.

0: former Blue member Simon Webb, who got to number 16 in 2006, After All This Time.
1: After all this time.
0: It's all true.
2: In 2013, a Verizon programmer in America was found outsourcing his work to a Chinese company for less than 20% of his salary and spending his workday surfing the internet. The Chinese code was so good that the programmer was regarded as the best in his department.
0: It's all true. And then they sacked him.

And today's two totally different songs with the same title is It's a Miracle. And we start off with Barry Manilow from 1975.

0: totally different songs with the same title. That was Barry Manilow.
1: Two totally different songs with the same title.
0: And this is Culture Club, who got to number 4 in 1984 with It's a Miracle.

Two totally different songs with the same title. Firstly, you had Barry Manilow, and that was Culture Club, both with It's a Miracle. The Bell Stars, Sign of the Times.

0: American group The Bell Stars, who did quite well in the UK, but nothing really in America. They got to number 3 in 1982 with Sign of the Times.
1: Archaeology.
2: There I was, a digging his hole.
0: What are an archaeologist's two favourite letters?
3: I don't know. What are an archaeologist's two favourite letters?
0: They're B.

0: 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Come live with me.
1: Celebrity Watch.
0: We cross over to our roving celebrity spotter, Will Seacombe. Will.
2: Thanks, Robin. I'm standing here outside the hospital where I've been all day. And at one point I thought I saw King Charles, but it turned out it was just a cocker spaniel. I'm Will Seacombe. Back to you in the studio.
0: French artist The Supermen Lovers got to number 2 in 2001 with Starlight.

Carter and Olivia Newton-John, who got to number one in 1978 with Summer Nights. And now, two from the legend that are Tears for Fears.

0: Two from the legend that are Tears for Fears. Firstly, you heard Mad World, which got to number 3 in 1982, and that was Change, which got to number 4 in 1983.
1: It's all true.
0: In America, the CIA tried using cats as spies in the 1960s. After 5 years and over $20 million spent training these spy cats, they were unsuccessful.
1: It's all true.
0: Hands up who's surprised.
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0: In 1982, Simple Minds got to number 13 with a record from their album New Gold Dream, Promised You a Miracle. Today's slow selection is
1: a one-hit wonder.
0: It got to number 45 in 1982 for Kokomo, A Little Bit Further Away.

That's Kokomo. Today's slow selection, a little bit further away. Ghost Watch. I woke up at 3 a.m. to see the ghostly spectre of Gloria Gaynor standing at the foot of my bed. How did you feel? At first I was afraid. I was petrified.

from the album The Fine Art of Surfacing, that's the Boomtown Rats, with Someone's Looking at You. And this is American band Quarterflash, who just about scraped the bottom of the charts in 1981 with Harden My Heart.

That's Quarter Flash, Harden My Heart. A classic cover. Today's classic cover was originally recorded by the Arrows in 1975, and it didn't really do anything.

0: Today's classic cover, Joan Jett and the Blackhearts. They got to number 4 in 1982 with I Love Rock and Roll. What do you call medical malpractice in a lift?
1: I don't know, Doctor.
0: What do you call medical malpractice in a lift? 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
0: Sarah Brightman has a birthday. Stephanie Mills definitely has a birthday.
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0: And talking of Stephanie Mills, she got to number 4 in 1980 with Never Knew Love Like This Before.

0: From her album Sweet Sensation, that's Stephanie Mills. Never knew love like this before.
1: It's all true.
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2: 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Two tracks on the subject of
0: fire. And we start with Billy Joel, who got to number 7 in 1989 with We Didn't Start the Fire.

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And Fireflies is the next track. It comes from Owl City, and they got to number one in 2009.

0: 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It's hard to say that
1: two tracks on the subject of fire. Firstly, you heard Billy Joel with We Didn't Start the Fire, and that was Owl City with Fireflies.
2: Forgotten Corner.
1: Dollar got to number 9 in 1979. I Wanna Hold Your Hand.

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1: The builders are in.
0: What are a builder's favourite sausages?
2: I don't know. What are a builder's favourite sausages?
0: What?

Montoya, Thunder in the Mountains. And the Kaiser Chiefs got to number one in 2007 with a track from their album Yours Truly, Angry Mob, Ruby.

All Motown shows are dedicated to Lawrence Payton, Ronaldo, Obie Benson, Abdul, Duke Fakir, and the wonderful Levi Stubbs. From now on, the Motown Show.

Welcome, welcome, welcome. Automatic. Motown, the magic of Motown, the sound of Motown sound. From Detroit, of course, and Los Angeles. The great sound there, Motown's intro. You Keep Me Hanging on the Funk Brothers, taken from the film. And the soundtrack to the Standing in the Shadows of Motown, made around the Funk Brothers back in 2000 and... Ooh, can't quite remember.

but it's a few years back. Back to the end of the last unreleased 1966. Just 6 more tracks to go. I'll kick off with this one. It's called Were You There? It comes courtesy of the Supremes and it's cut from the public domain for the songwriters.

The big orchestral sounds of Motown with the Supremes and Were You There, and written by James Nix and Harvey Fuqua, is the next track, 17th number, 4th CD, What Do You Choose, the Supremes. Motown, released 1966.

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We all have the power to win or to lose.

0: Remember, all these things are ours to accept or to refuse. What do you choose?
1: There we go, Magic of the Supremes, What Do You Choose, on release 66. Three more from this CD box set, and then we're going to go on to play you some classics. Haven't done this for a while. I've been playing you all this unreleased Motown over the last few weeks, and I forgot all about people like to hear some great records that went into the top 20. I've been playing a lot of those after the play you this 1966 unreleased. Marvin Gaye from the public domain, called Steal Away, next.

66 unreleased Motown from the public domain songwriters wise, and for a track from Marvin Gaye called Steal Away. The Miracles are next, and 66 brought you Near the Cross again, another track from the public domain. It's called Near the Cross, The Miracles.

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I'll watch and wait, hoping and trusting ever. 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
3: Just a closer walk with

The second version of a track I played you from 66, the first I played you was from Gladys Knight and the Pips. The final track on CD4 was that version of Just a Closer Walk with Thee from Martha Reeves and the Vandellas, 1966 unreleased Motown. Now for some of that stuff you enjoy listening to when you're out and about or listening on the car or in your car or at home or wherever. Back to the 1960s and 1970s for some great Motown tracks from the charts. Written by Norm Whitfield and Barrett Strong, the fabulous sound of the Wonderful Temptations, featuring Dennis Edwards on lead vocal. Psychedelic Chat, watch where you at.

The psychedelic shot with a great record from the fabulous Temptations and their time with Don Whitfield. And the second track from the 1970s comes courtesy of this band, Five Brothers. I be

Jackson 5, ABC, the follow-up to the wonderful I Want You Back. Right, I Want You Back, I always preferred David Ruffin's version of that. But never mind, the next record has a B-side called Bill, When Are You Coming Back? With the A-side, released in 1970, was magic, Motown magic in its own right, featuring Gene Tirello on lead vocals, the Supremes, Up the Ladder to the Roof.

the ladder to the roof. Magic, Motown Magic from the Supremes, Up the Ladder to the Roof. And his next version of the record written by Ashford and Simpson. Big hit in 1967 for Marvin Gaye and Tammy Terrell. This is the solo version of Ain't No Mountain High Enough from the wonderful Diana Ross. Motown music, 1970s. Let's move on and sing the song.

magic. The vocal ain't no more than high enough. Ever get a chance to listen to the B-side or the instrumental version of that great record? Ain't no mountain high enough. Diana Ross, the instrumental is rather good and a fabulous slice of music. Let's move on now and take you to the Magnificent Seven, a record first released by Tina Turner in the 1960s. The Four Tops and the Supremes, River Deep Mountain High, heading your way right now on the Motown Show.

1977, the Fabulous Four Tops, the Supremes. What a voice Levi Stubbs had. And 1970s also brought you this great track, recorded later in the 80s and 90s by the Rolling Stones. But this is If You Really Love Me, Stevie Wonder.

dancing around the fabulous Stevie Wonder. If You Really Love Me, a wonderful track from the 70s for Stevie, and now another great track from that same decade. I was thinking of the 70s this week because it's that was in situation on my show, in my Dalek, in my record listings. This is the wonderful Diana Ross, Remember Me, second track from Diana on the show today. And do you remember this one? Magic Memories. Bye, love. See you soon.

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Another great track from around the time of Dennis Edwards with the Temptations back in 1972. Take a Look Around, and now to record release on Mo West Records first in the States and in the UK. Also released on Town and Motown in the UK before it became Mo West Records. But you may have known of the artiste from the album The Four Seasons and the Night with Frankie Valli.

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3: all we're doing is providing non-perishable items, which must be within their sell-by date, best before date, and some basic toiletries, all the sort of essential toiletries. We don't take in any out-of-date things because we can't give out out-of-date stuff. We have donation boxes at the Wesley Centre behind the Methodist Church on Wesley Avenue, and also at the Nationwide Building Society in Sandbach, the Co-op on the Hill and the One Stop Shop on Price Avenue, and some of the other local churches do also collect for us.
1: Who qualifies for the food bank?
3: We have to have a referral from a recognised agency. So individuals cannot refer themselves, but agencies, housing agencies, the citizens' advice, local primary schools, the doctors and various Cheshire East departments, children's and family service, mental health organisations. So we will get a referral from them. And for every client, we will provide up to 4 food parcels in a 6-month period.
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from Junior Walker in the All Stars, another great track from Junior Walker called I'm a Roadrunner, which were put together on a reissue in the 1960s, later on 68 I believe, but first came out on singles in their own right in 66 on the TMG 5 series. Head on now back to the 70s for this great track, one of the best tracks I thought this group ever recorded, the Jackson 5, Looking Through the Window.

Oh yes, magic. Bam, bam, bam, 1970, saw some great records from the Jackson 5, especially that one, Looking Through the Windows. And Tammy Houston released a track in 1970 called Don't Leave Me This Way, great version of record first done by the wonderful Harold Melvin. She also followed that up with a great track and a great album track as well. On the 12 inch it's longer, but on the 7 inch it's great. Tammy Houston, Saturday Night, Sunday Morning.

Night, Sunday Morning, played a lot on the modern soul scene for a while. Great record from Thelmia. Your next record is a version of the record first released in 1966 by the Elgins, but in 1979, a lady known as Bonnie Pointer, one of the Pointer sisters, did a few versions of Motown tracks, including this one, her version of Heaven Must Have Sent You, The Magic of Motown, in 1979, Bonnie Pointer.

Bonnie Pointer's version of The Wonderful Heaven Must Have Sent You. She also did a good version of I Can't Help Myself, the Four Tops track. But back in 1979, also some solo music from the fabulous Smokey Robinson, who had a wonderful hit around the world with a track called Cruisin'. Chill time. The Motown Show. The best music, in my opinion, ever.

0: Cruising Together. Mark Robinson, great record. Your next record, there's three versions on Motown, one from Gladys Knight, one from Kim Weston, and the biggest version in the charts was from Yvonne Fair. It Should Have Been Me, heading your way next on The Motown Show.
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It wasn't fair. 70s classic, 75, for winning the charts. I think all it should have been me. And to jump onto the success of Michael Jackson when he left the Motown stable, Motown found some albums or some tracks that hadn't been released, so I found this one and put it out in 79. What a great record. The fabulous sound of Michael Jackson, 75, my apologies. We're almost there. Good track.

0: Michael Jackson, we're almost there. Magic and Motown hitting the charts for Michael when he was doing great tracks from his own right for his Off the Wall album. We may now move on to 1980s and some classic tracks from the 80s. This one was a big hit all around the world and a great groove song for the fabulous Mary Jane Girls, All Night Long. The classics.
1: Hey, boy.

Mary Jane Goes, what a fabulous record, released on Gordy Records in the States and Motown in the UK. Great track, Mary Jane Goes, I love that one. And his next one again, in Gordy Records in the States, Motown in the UK, featuring Seda Garrett, a record that was also a big hit for the Small Zen People in the 1990s. This is the magic of Don't Look Any Further from Dennis Edwards.

What a great track. Now, his next record was released by Marvin Gaye, but kept in the vaults for a while after Gladys Knight had a minor hit with it in the late 60s. But this version was kept in the vaults until Marvin insisted on it getting released. It was the biggest selling record of 1968 for the Motown stable. I heard it through the grapevine. Marvin Gaye.

There is a duet with Marvin Gaye and Gladys Knight on that record, recorded live, and it's wonderful. I will play it for you one day on the Motown show. But back to 1964 and some of the tracks that started it all off for the Motown stable, especially here in the UK. Martha and the Vandellas and they're dancing in the street still.

Dancing in the Street 64, and another great record from that same year. And the intro on this one, where it goes, ooh. You know what I mean, don't you?

Is that their best, 1964, and the fabulous track entitled Baby Love, kicking on this next record, released in its own right in 1964 and re-released in 1966 as a double-sider with the second record they released in 1964 called He Was Really Saying Something. But this is the magic of the Velvets and Needle in a Haystack.

0: Shit it. Now, like a few classic tracks from the Motown stable to get you going. What a great dancer. The Velvet's Needle in the Haystack, 64. And back to 1966 for the next record, written by Smokey Robinson and recorded by The Temptations. It's called Get Ready, and it plays next on The Motown Show.
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selection. Hope you enjoyed the classics from the 60s and 70s. I'll leave with another classic, best known for his video, Buenas Noches. Hasta la vista. Toodle pip. Ta-ta. The Motown Show.

0: For those of you who are listening on my Icecast stream, I do apologise there that that's happened. I've had to... there we go. Let's get my microphone working again. Hopefully. I'm having technical problems this afternoon. Hopefully we can get this back up and running again in just a sec. But I do apologise. We are having a few gremlins in the system this afternoon that are causing some major problems, but hopefully we'll be back on the air in a second. Let me play the emergency bed while we do this. Where is emergency bed. And even now the emergency bed isn't working. Oh, for goodness sake. Why are we getting no audio? What is going on here? Stupid computers, I tell you. Flipping windy blows. Oh, dear oh me. Right, hang on. Bear with me. Please bear with me. This does not normally happen on the show. Set as default device and do that.
1: We're very sorry for this continued break in transmission. We're working to correct the problem and normal service will be resumed as soon as possible.

Okay, I think I've got all the gremlins in the system sorted. I am really, really sorry about that. Really, really am sorry. We'll continue the non-stop 404. And where did we get to? I will replay you because we didn't get to play it properly. Titanium was where we got to. I don't know what went wrong there, but the sound card decided it was just not going to play the audio out properly, so I had to unfortunately reboot the playout system. Again, many apologies for that. This is what you get when you work in the wonderful world of radio. This is Sia, feat. David Guetta and Titanium.

on the Nonstop 404. Now I've got the sound fixed. I do apologise about that. I don't know why, but my cat had decided he was going to pull the cables out the back of the PC. And that's what ended up happening, why we ended up with no sound. So I do apologise about that. Anyway, as I was saying, on the Nonstop 404, we did have Peter Sanderstead and Where Do You Go To, My Lovely. David Guetta featuring Sia and Titanium. Moco and The Time Is Now. And No Doubt, Don't Speak. We'll have another Nonstop 404 for you tomorrow afternoon at exactly the same time. In the meantime, it's time to say hello to you wherever you are and give you some contact details. Traffic and Travel is coming up next. Paula, put your broomstick away. Good afternoon to our listener in Palmdale in the United States. Good afternoon to our listener in Kessel in Germany. Good and targeted. Hello to Kyle in Manchester, our listener in the UK. Good afternoon to you. Good afternoon to our listener in Finland. Good afternoon also to our listeners in Hutchinson and Wichita in Kansas. And our listener in Walsall that's just popped up. Good afternoon.

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We are on radio stations up and down the UK and beyond. We are on Proud Radio, that's in Walsall in the West Midlands. 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Pride Community Radio in Boston in Lincolnshire. 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Hello to Paula and the gang on Totally Cool Hits Radio there in Liverpool and Merseyside. Hello to everybody on Salt Town Radio on in Middlewich in Cheshire. Not so far away, our Heart and Soul Radio. 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Plymouth is one place that I have never been. Hello to everybody on Golden Goose Radio in Horncastle in Lincolnshire. 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Also in Lincolnshire. 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Good afternoon to everybody on Wildstar Radio, they're in Glasgow. And good afternoon to everybody on All Hits Genre Radio in Wexford and County Wexford in Ireland. 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

still to come after the traffic update. We do have same title, different song at the 5 o'clock sing-along, The Wheel, and we are going back to the old school. We know you love it.

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1: Here we go then. With the traffic and travel, and on the M11 in Essex. Southbound, it's closed with long delays due to recovery work due to an earlier accident. From Junction 7, London Road, Harlow, to Junction 6 on the M25.

On the M1 in Leicestershire, one lane still closed due to emergency barrier repair work. Southbound at the M1 Leicester Forest East services. How long does it take to repair a barrier? On the M60 in Greater Manchester, long delay due to an earlier accident. Anti-clockwise at junction 2, Stockport Road, Cheadle Road. Road costs a roundabout to junction 1 for Stockport at the Pyramid. I heard that the Pyramid was being turned in, it was in the paper a while ago. It's going to be turned into the world's biggest curry house, apparently. Oh, chicken tikka for me. Love it. On the M42 in Warwickshire, it's partially blocked with slow traffic due to an accident near junction 3 for the M40, while on the M1 in Bedfordshire, queuing traffic on one lane closed due to an accident northbound at junction 12, Harlington Road for Flit... I can never pronounce this. Flitwick. I always pronounce it Flitwick. Congestion going back to 11 at Dunstable South. On the M42 in Warwickshire, southbound partially blocked and slow traffic due to an obstruction on the road. That's between junction 3A and junction 3 for Redditch. While on the M5 in the West Mids, it's partially blocked and slow traffic due to an obstruction on the road at junction 1 for Kerrick Way for West Bromwich and Birmingham. We'd have to do it in Bromwich to Birmingham. I'm going to Birmingham. On the M20 in Kent, usual problems due to Operation Brock. From junction 8 at Leeds Castle and Mason Services to junction 9 at Ashford.

Meanwhile, on the trains on Southeastern, still no services from Charing Cross and Waterloo East, with services being diverted to and from other London terminals. Splodge, will you stop setting the camera off? That's due to engineering work. Those other terminals are going to be very busy, by the way. Skybus still have no flights from Newquay to the Isle of Scilly due to a shortage of planes and pilots. On Transport for Wales, between Shrewsbury and Birmingham International, there is no service. Buses replacing trains between Shrewsbury and Swansea due to the hot weather. Buses running in place of trains between Llandudno Junction and Blenheim Fissanog as well. Meanwhile, on East Midlands Railway, no service between Liverpool, Lime Street and Sheffield due to the hot weather. On West Midlands Railway, buses running in place of trains between Rugeley, Trent Valley and Hensford due to the hot weather. On Cross Country, London and North Eastern Railway, services are suspended between Leeds and Wakefield Westgate due to a lineside fire. Buses are running in place of trains between Oakhampton and Credington on Great Western Railway. Buses running in place of trains between Stourbridge Junction and Stourbridge Town on West Midlands Railway due to the hot weather. On East Midlands Railway, no service between Nottingham and Worksop due to the hot weather. No service as well on West Midlands Railway between Wednesbury Parkway and Wolverton Station due to a broken down train. Northern have suspended services between Leeds and Wakefield, between Wakefield, that's Wakefield Kirkgate and Wakefield Westgate. That's due to that lineside fire. Nottingham Express Transit has no service between Nottingham Station and NG and between Nottingham Station and Queen's Wharf. Great Western Railway have a reduced service between Bristol, Templemeads and Flinton Abbey Wood due to the hot weather. Delays of 30 minutes on Great Western Railway between Paddington and Reading due to problems with the electricity. A reduced service between Bath Spa and Salisbury due to the hot weather. A reduced service between Swindon and Westbury due to the hot weather, again on Great Western. And a reduced service as well running between Truro and Falmouth Docks. Meanwhile, on C2C, there is a reduced service at London Fenchurch Street. That's due to the hot weather and speed restrictions. On Chiltern Railways, there's a reduced service at Marylebone due to the hot weather. That's affecting services across the network. Cross Country also have problems between Birmingham New Street and Cardiff Central. That is due to the hot weather again. On West Midlands Railway, there is a reduced service at Birmingham Snow Hill due to the hot weather. I bet they wish it would snow in Birmingham. Do with a bit of snow, couldn't we? On the Manchester Metrolink, a revised service due to network-wide improvements is affecting services across the network. Well, trains still not stopping southbound at Tackley on Great Western Railway. That again is due to engineering work. Lots of problems on the tubes today. Only the Victoria Line, London Trams, London Overground and Docklands Light Railway reporting good service. The Bakerloo Line has severe delays. That is caused by cancellations. The Central Line has minor delays due to cancellations. The Circle Line heavily impacted by an earlier fire alarm activation at Farringdon. Talking of which, I've got to mention this quickly. On Tuesday night, going to Peekaboo, I went up past Sainsbury's, and right opposite where Sainsbury's is, there's a big multi-storey car park, and the fire alarm was going off in the multi-storey car park, and I was watching people. They were going up the stairs to their cars, and I'm thinking to myself,
For goodness sake, when you hear that alarm, when you hear wow, wow, wow, wow, you don't go back to your car, you go down the bleeding stairs and get out the building. Always drummed into us when we were kids. On the Circle Line, severe delays due to, again, that fire alarm activation at Farringdon. On the District Line, no service between High Street, Kensington and Edgware Road. There's been a points failure there. Trains are not stopping westbound at Barons Court, which is also affecting the Piccadilly Line. Talking of the Piccadilly Line, there are severe delays due to problems with the signals at Bounds Green. On the Hammersmith and City Line, that is also affected by that fire alarm activation. The Jubilee Line has severe delays due to... There's a blooper. I've made a blooper. The Jubilee Line has severe delays due to an earlier problem with the points at Wembley Park and at Stanmore. The Metropolitan Line also heavily impacted by that fire alarm activation, by another fire alarm activation, in fact. That's at Wembley Park. There's also a fire alert at the moment at Golders Green. That is affecting the Northern Line. With this very, very hot weather, I am not surprised. What's Dan just sent me?

on the Elizabeth line, there are severe delays between Abbeywood and Reading, between Abbeywood and Heathrow Terminal 4, due to problems with the power. Bit of breaking news. Thank you to Dan. A train has derailed at Lewes Railway Station on Southeastern. Apparently paramedics, the fire service and Sussex Police are on the scene. That means that there aren't going to be problems on Southeastern this afternoon. We'll keep you updated with that later on in the show. I will keep my eye on that. Thank you so much to Dan for sending me that. If you want to get in touch, or if you are stuck somewhere when it's safe to do so, give us a yell. 01253 934 966, 01253 934 966. 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I've just done that. Dan, you put me off, mate. Get in touch, let me know. You can also get in touch on social media. And in the chat room. We are really running behind now. With all the technical problems and everything else. Oh, it's been one of those afternoons, well and truly. We're going to squeeze in same title, different song. I think we can just about do it. Both tracks share the same title but very little else. They're both called Stay. The first one's by Eternal. I think you can guess the second one.

able to squeeze in one for same title, different song. I'm going to put the other one on. You are going to get your second part of same title, different song, but it's going to be after the news. It's just the way that today the show has gone. It's just completely and utterly bananas, well and truly, with breakdowns and breaking news and all sorts going on. I've got to apologise, I got it wrong. It wasn't Lewisham, it is Lewis in East Sussex, where a southeastern train has derailed. British Transport Police have said officers are currently on the scene and they are working alongside paramedics. I'm sure it will be on the news, which is on the way next, followed by the second part of same title, different song. So whatever you do, don't go anywhere, because I will be right back with you with Bennett's Big Drive Time.

0: It's time for the radio news, live from the Sky News Center.
1: From the Sky News Center at 4, a union says nurses have been collapsing from heat exhaustion as they try to work in wards where temperatures are sometimes more than 30 degrees Celsius. The Royal College of Nurses says conditions in some hospitals are so hot they're not fit for humans. Health Secretary Yvette Cooper says the government wants to fix the problem.
2: That's why we're also putting £6.7 billion into the capital improvements, the repairs, and that includes new

0: matters to them. And I think it's really important to keep this in context. There's still only a third of those 18-year-olds leaving school and college who are going on to university. When people talk about too many, I think there are still plenty more who could be going.
1: A 102-year-old man has died after being assaulted at a pub in Gwent. Philip Omerod was attacked in Coombran at the start of the month. A 56-year-old's been arrested. Mike Ashley's Frasers Group has bought department store chain Harvey Nichols out of administration. The deal includes six shops and the online business and more than 1,000 members of staff. And Celtic manager Martin O'Neill says he's feeling much better. The 74-year-old's returned to work at the Scottish Premiership champions after having what the club's called a small procedure. That's the latest. I'm Stevie Shillinglaw.
2: Thank you very much, Stevie. We'll see you again tomorrow for the news bulletin at 4.
3: Bennett's Big Drive Time. 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
2: It is the absolutely manic Bennett's Big Drive Time. What a manic show it is today. We'll have the second part of same title, different song. The 5 o'clock sing along with the wheel and back to the old school. We're running behind a bit. Do you know, I'll be glad to go to the pub tonight. Oh 1 2 5 3 9 3 4 9 6 6 is how you can ring in. 0 1 2 5 3 9 3 4 9 6 6. 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Get in touch on social media. Or why not come in the chat rooms on the stations taking the show? Quick update on that train derailment in West Sussex. A photo has emerged on BBC News of people stood on top of the carriages, and the front carriage looks like it has completely derailed, but it is still upright. There are lots of police, lots of ambulances, and the fire service on scene at the moment. We'll keep you up to date with that. Meanwhile, the second part of same title, different song. We played you Eternal and Stay. This is Shakespeare's Sister and Stay.

0: this is Anne Robinson. Now it is time for the 5 o'clock sing-along on Bennett's Big Drive Time.
1: Indeed, and the 5 o'clock sing-along goes out to Dan on LSB Radio, Def Leppard, and Pour Some Sugar on Me. Love is like a bomb, bomb, bomb, bomb, bomb, bomb. Another traffic update on the way. Bomb, bomb, bomb, bomb. After this.

0: Oh yes, a little bit of Def Leppard. Is that what you call a leopard with a hearing aid? And pour some sugar on me. Oh, I love it. Absolutely love it. Anyway, let's get the latest traffic and travel.
1: Your latest traffic and travel is next.
0: I'm going to start with the train. As mentioned before, no service on Southeastern. There's a major disruption, and I mean major, between Eastbourne and Lewes. And between Haywards Heath and Lewes, that is due to a train that has derailed. Southeastern has confirmed that a train has derailed in the area between Haywards Heath and Lewes. The emergency services are on scene. This means that at this time, no trains can run between Brighton, Lewes, Haywards Heath, Lewes, Seaford, Eastbourne and Lewes. Meanwhile, if you are currently on board a Southeastern service, please remain on the train and listen for updates. Do not open the doors. There are live cables, steep embankments and debris that could make you very, very injured or even killed. Sticking with Southeastern, there's still no service between Charing Cross and Waterloo East. There are services being diverted to other London terminals due to engineering works. Those other London terminals are going to be very busy. Even busier now that trains to Lewes and Eastbourne are cancelled. And down towards Brighton

And it wasn't Southeastern that train has derailed, it's Southern, sorry. On Transport for Wales, no service between Shrewsbury and Birmingham International. That's due to the hot weather. Buses are running in place of trains between Shrewsbury and Swansea as well. Between Llandudno and Blenheim Ffysynog, buses running in place of trains there.

0: Elsewhere, Skybus still have no flights between Newquay and the Isle of Scilly due to a shortage of planes and pilots. On East Midlands Railway, no service between Liverpool Lime Street and Sheffield. That's due to the very hot weather. On West Midlands Railway, buses are running in place of trains between Rugeley, Trent Valley and Hensford. Also, between Stourbridge Junction and Stourbridge Town. No service also between Wednesday Parkway and Wolverhampton. That's due to a broken down train. On Great Western, buses running in place of trains due to the hot weather between Okehampton and Credington. Reduced services between Bath and Salisbury due to the hot weather. And between Swindon and Westbury due to a faulty train. Reduced service between Truro and Falmouth Docks on Great Western Railway due to the hot weather. On East Midlands Railway, no service between Nottingham and Worksop due to the hot weather. On West Midlands Metro, I've just mentioned that one. On Northern, services suspended between Leeds, Wakefield Westgate and Wakefield Kirkgate due to a line side fire. Nottingham Express Transit are not running between Nottingham Station and NG2, between Nottingham Station and Queen's Wharf. On Sea to Sea, a reduced service at London Fenchurch Street due to the hot weather and emergency speed restrictions. On Chiltern Railway, at London Marylebone, there is a reduced service due to the hot weather and emergency speed restrictions. Cross Country have a reduced service between Birmingham and Cardiff due to the hot weather. On West Midlands Railway, there is a reduced service between Birmingham Snow Hill and London Marylebone due to the hot weather. The Manchester Metrolink has various improvements going on which is affecting services across the network. Great Western Railway not stopping southbound at Tackley due to engineering work. A reduced service there as well between Bristol Temple Meads and Flinton Abbey Wood. And there are delays of 30 minutes between London Paddington and Reading. That's due to problems with the power on the tubes. Major problem. Severe delays on the Bakerloo line due to cancellations. The same on the Central line. The Circle line impacted by an earlier fire alarm activation at Farringdon. The District line and also the Piccadilly line not stopping westbound at Barons Court due to engineering works. No service on the District line between High Street, Kensington and Edgware Road due to a points failure. That's at Edgware Road. On the Hammersmith and City line, there were minor delays due to the earlier fire alarm activation at Farringdon. The Jubilee line has problems due to a points failure earlier on at Wembley Park and Stanmore. The Metropolitan line is also impacted by the earlier fire alarm activation at Farringdon. There's a fire alarm activation at Golders Green affecting the Northern line this afternoon. The Piccadilly line has severe delays due to problems with the points at Bounds Green. And the Elizabeth line is affected between Abbey Wood, Reading and Heathrow terminals due to earlier problems with the power. Looking at the roads, but before I do, I will say again on southeastern, southeastern. Let me give myself a quick slap.
1: That's enough, the both of you. Leave us home with Andy's hat.
0: On Southern, major disruption between Haywards Heath and Lewis due to a sudden train that has derailed. People are currently trapped at the moment. The emergency services are on the scene at the moment. On the M11 in Essex, there are long delays due to recovery work due to an earlier accident at Junction 7 for Harlow. The M1 in Leicestershire, one lane closed due to emergency repairs and roadwork southbound at the M1 Leicester Forest services. The M60 in Greater Manchester, long delays due to an accident earlier on at Junction 2, Stockport Road for Cheadle Rowcock. It's going back to Junction 1 for Stockport and the Pyramid, which, as I said before, I hear is being turned into the world's biggest curry house. I'll have a chicken tikka, please. The M42 in Warwickshire, partially blocked due to an accident near Junction 3A for the M40. The M1 in Bedfordshire queuing traffic on one lane closed due to an accident northbound at Harlington Road for Flitwick. Congestion going back to Dunstable South. The M42 in Warwickshire, southbound partially blocked on slow traffic due to an obstruction on the carriageway at Junction 3. And Junction 3A, Arcester Road for Redditch. The M5 in the West Mids, partially blocked and slow traffic due to an obstruction on the road. Near Junction 1, Kennick Way for West Bromwich and Birmingham. The M20 in Kent, very busy. Going coastbound from Junction 8, Leeds Castle and Maidstone services to Junction 9 due to Operation Brock.

And there is your traffic and travel update. We'll have another one tomorrow. No doubt the trains will still be up the creek due to that earlier accident where a train has derailed. From what I'm reading here on BBC News, one carriage is currently on its side at the bottom of a small embankment with other carriages on their sides as well. There are helicopters that have landed in the river between the railway, on the bend, sorry, between the river and the railway. Several ambulances there at the moment, along with the fire service. Some passengers have been already evacuated from the train. We'll keep you updated on this throughout the rest of the show. And we're actually now running back on time again. After all the problems in the first hour, oh, that was chaos. Thank you, Splodge, for pulling the cables out the back. Never work with animals or children.

0: Right, carrying on where we left off then, it's time to do this.
1: Hello, darling. It's Joanna Lumley here. Now it is time to spin the wheel on Bennett's Big Drive Time. I wonder what year the wheel will stop at today.
0: Yes, you never know. Could be any decade, any genre, any year. Could be absolutely any artist. It could be anything from ABBA to ZZ Top.

I can tell you that this song was originally a hit by the Beatles. It's been covered by Joe Cocker and Wet Wet Wet, as well as the artist I'm gonna play ya. Is that a clue?

0: Yeah, but we're going to.
1: Remember the year 2003.
0: It's Sam and Mark. And with a little help from my friend.

just bought me a brand new DAB radio, so I can listen to that Van Bennett. It's better listening to all that sport rubbish, isn't it? Oh, much better, boy.

Michael Scheffer and the World's Most Dangerous Band. A rollover Beethoven. Woo! Definitely. Anyway, one more to take us towards back to the old school. Just having a quick look at the latest with this derailment, I said I would keep you up to date. A source from the Department of Transport has just said that there are no serious injuries or fatalities, which is really good to know that nobody was seriously hurt in that derailment. Anyway, this next one comes from Cat Stevens, and I'm going to play this one specially for Paula, because I think she'll love it. This one, of course, was covered by Boyzone, and it is Father and Son.

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There's so much you have to know.

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Oh, dear oh me. Yeah, I just could not help myself. I had to put the cat screeching sound effect on. Do you know what? It's a pain in the absolute backside, these are glasses. So my glasses, I can't get them clean. They're absolutely filthy. I've washed them with washing up liquid in the sink, and I still can't seem to get them clean. So I've ended up, do you know what I'm going to end up having to do? I'm going to have to put them in the dishwasher, I think, and get the dishwasher to get them clean, because I've done everything I can, and they're just, I don't know, I just can't get them clean. I don't know why they won't come out clean, but they won't. So I think, yep, they're going to have to go in the dishwasher, but it's better than, I suppose, having to clean some windows, because that's just one job that we all hate doing. Unless your name's George Formby.

0: chance of playing as one of the old school tunes, you know? I don't mean one of the ones we played at the school disco. I mean as in old school dance music, you know? All that heat banging stuff. Aye. Mary Doll hates that, but still play it, you know? Play it in a bad mood, you know?
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2: Back to the old school, we go back to the 1990s with Sash. Oh, the original version. ...1997 is the year. With those mysterious times.

And there we go, we've come to the end of Bennett's Big Drive Time for a Thursday. Time flies when you're having fun. Exactly. Thanks for tuning in. Thanks for all your requests. Thanks for being there. Bennett's Big Drive Time is back tomorrow. Same time, same place. We'll do it all over again, the non-stop 404. Traffic and Travel, same title, different song. The 5 o'clock sing along the wheel, I'm back to the old school. A quick update on the train derailment. A video has come up on BBC News. At least 5 carriages are on their side at the moment. We're hoping that those that are trapped are okay. If you have just joined us, it is breaking news. A southern train has derailed near Lewes in East Sussex. Southern are saying do not travel between Brighton, Lewes, Hayward Heath, Seaford, Eastbourne and Lewes, with services currently being cancelled. Stay tuned here on your local station, because there is more great music on the way when I go off the air in a couple of minutes. And I will be going to the pub tonight. I need a drink. After the hectic show I've had, I definitely could do with a couple of jars. So it's off to Peekaboo's a go. 72 Dixon Road. Wayne sitting in for Queen Victoria. With karaoke, it's going to be a laugh and a half. I love it.

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Have a good one. Enjoy the hot weather. 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

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Dave Berry in Memphis, Tennessee. Before that, Jerry Keller and Here Comes Summer. 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
1: Before Offshore
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Johnny Cash, Get the Rhythm before that. And get this as well. Played this track more than any other on Before Offshore because I love it. Randy and the Rainbows.

0: by Blondie later, but that's Randy and the Rainbows and Denise that you're listening to before offshore. Joe Brown and the Brothers next.
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1: It took 100 years.

Elvis Presley and Treat Me Nice. Here's Janis Martin, who was actually a stablemate of Elvis Presley. She nearly came under Colonel Tom Parker's wing, but her parents basically said no at the point where Elvis had a nervous breakdown, more or less. So, no, not living like that. Oh, no. But she still released a single called My Boy Elvis.

0: Gene Vincent and Pistol Packing Mama, or Pastel Picking Mama. What's he talking about now? Anyway, this is no commercial. It is an historic recording played for old time's sake. Take no action as a result of hearing this.
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it. I knew they'd never know. 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They'll have to catch me before I pay Internal Revenue. Good morning, Judge. Why do you look so mean, sir?

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I said, before I send you a dime, I'll die right here in jail.

0: asking for an even break. Jackie Wilson, Lonely Teardrops, and before that, Wynonie Harris, Good Morning Judge. Right then, it's time for our Pirate Gold Offshore Classic for this particular show. And what we're going to do, I think, today is we're going to, well, do the Beatles, I think.
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0: The Beatles and Ticket to Ride is this week's piece of Pirate Gold. Today's piece of Pirate Gold. And great to hear that. Great to hear that. And we only play one track from the days between 1964 and 1967, the days before the MOA. And after that, we go straight back to before offshore. And that's what we're going to do right now. Jimmy Rogers is next.
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0: Jimmy Rogers and Honeycomb. Could it be further up to date to 1963, just before the days of offshore radio here in the United Kingdom? Lots of the beat groups were beating on the door of radio and saying, why will you not play our records? What's the matter with you? Especially in the north of England. And one of those bands was from Manchester. It's Freddie and the Dreamers, who were trying to break through big style in 63 and were in part succeeding, apart from the fact they could barely get their records played, hence offshore radio. But before that, released in November 1963, or if you prefer,
1: 1963.

Before Offshore as British as a Trolley Bus in the Rain, Freddie and the Dreamers and You Were Made for Me. Right, that's just about it. I'm just about out of here. Thank you so much for your company today on Before Offshore. This is Hank Ballard of the Midnighters and Work With Me, Annie. So good, so good, so good. Ta-ra!

Myself, Charlie Alexander. What a glorious day it's been today. I hope you enjoyed your time in the sunshine. If you're a brand new listener, welcome along. If you're a returning listener, welcome back. Let me tell you what this show is all about, okay? We take songs requested by you or just some random requests and we put them on a wheel together into categories. We spin the wheel. Where it stops, that is the selection of songs that we play. Nice and simple, and it's all very tenuous. Now, we spun the wheel at the top of the show twice, in fact, in case you didn't notice, and it stopped on What's the Time, okay? Very tenuous link, What's the Time. Other categories on the wheel this evening, in no particular order, A Little Help from My Friends, Hit the Road, Rock Box, Round and Round, In the Garden, Feeling Blue, and that's all the categories, so we'll get through these in the next 2 hours. So the category is What's the Time? This is Moloko, and the time is...

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With myself, Joe Alexander, spin the wheel, Wheel of Fortune. Big shout out to the Warrington Posse. Good to have you with us, Warrington Posse. Hope you've had a good day. This category is called What's the Time?

Were you singing along with that one? Tony Orlando and Dawn, and if you remember their appearances on a certain music programme on the BBC many, many years ago, they used to just be called Dawn. And then Tony Orlando got a little bit big for his boots. They were then called Tony Orlando and Dawn. That's true. Guess what time it is, people? It's time to spin that wheel. Here we go. Round and round and round and round and round, and the next category on the wheel is Hit the Road. After this one from the Stones. Wherever you are, whatever you're doing, thanks for doing it with me this Thursday evening.

Willie Nelson and On the Road Again. I hope you're singing along with that one. A little bit of country, if you like a little bit of country, you can join me on a Sunday night right here on www.saltturnsradio.online for Snookhaven Country between 8 and 10, playing you all the best country. Meantime, this is Spin the Wheel, Wheel of Fortune, myself, Charlie Alexander, and we hit the road.

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0: 50 cents. 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
1: Classic tune, Roger Miller. I hope you're singing along with that. If you have just joined us, good evening, welcome along. It is Spin the Wheel, Wheel of Fortune, myself, Stuart Alexander. Guess what time it is? Time to spin the wheel! Around and round and round, and it's stopping on a little help from my friend.

So we spun the wheel and it stops on a little help from my friends. It's a live version of this tune, Elvis Presley, I Just Can't Help Believing. Thank you very much.

A bit of nostalgia there for you, the Beach Boys and Help Me Rhonda. Wherever you are, whatever you're doing, thanks for doing it with me this Thursday. This is Spin the Wheel, Wheel of Fortune. Next up, great song. I think you'll know the words to this one.

one more time. Player one for Joe, who's listening to the show. Joe is on tomorrow night, seven. No, no, not seven. That's me. I'm 7 to 9. Joe is 9 to 11 with Anything Goes. It's all live, folks. Live radio. Now, what we're going to do is we're going to spin the wheel. Are you ready? Spin the wheel. Here we go. And the next category is Feeling Blue. Feeling Blue. Now, a long, long time ago, a friend of mine said to me, you want to check this band out called Vintage Trouble. Really good. And I did, and they were amazing. And one of the favourite songs that I heard them sing ever, ever, ever was a version of this next song. In my opinion, the best version ever. It was always the last tune of the show. Sadly, they're no longer together, but if you ever saw Vintage Trouble live, you remember just how good they were at this tune.

0: That's Joe Cocker with a little help from my friends. In many people's opinions, the best version, of course, a Beatles song. You're listening to Spin the Wheel, Wheel of Fortune. Myself, Stu Alexander. We spun the wheel and it stopped on Feeling Blue after this word.
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0: Now I'm going to play a song from a young man's brand new album. The album is simply called, Once Upon a Second Time Around. This artist is called Charlie Washam. He's just been invited to join the Grand Old Opry. If you like country, you'll know him, unless you're just sitting on that pop category. This is Charlie Washam in Blue Collar and a Purple Heart. Playing this one for the Warrington Posse. We're going to see him tomorrow night in Manchester.

That's Charlie Washam. The album's called Once Upon a Second Time Around. If you like that kind of music, join me every Sunday, 8 till 10, for Snookhaven Country, where I'll be playing you the best country across the decades, all the hits, new releases, album cuts, and classic country

and he plays the most amazing tunes from 9 to 11. So tomorrow night, that's your entertainment sorted out. You might hear tunes like this, not necessarily this tune, but you will hear tunes like this.

If you used to go clubbing back in the day, that's a tune you'll remember. That's Blue Pearl and Naked in the Rain, changing it up, mixing it up completely wildly.

One and only Mr. Johnny Cash and Folsom Prison Blues. Were you singing along to that? Hope you were. Now, it's time to spin that wheel. Are you ready? And the next category on the wheel is In the Garden, after we play you this classic tune. You can sing along with this one as well. Sway from side to side, holding hands. Oh, the memories.

Savage Garden and a remix. And if you like a remix, why don't you join me tomorrow night between 7 and 9 for Stepping Out. From 7 till 8, all your big dance floor hits and floor fillers. 8 o'clock to midway mashup, 8:15, the soul selection. 8:30 till 9, it's the Funk Zone. And then at 9, from 9 to 11, it's the one and only Mr. Joe Wearing. So 4 hours of fantastic music for you. This is one of my favourite artists. This is Lainey Wilson. Wild Flowers and Wild Horses. A little bit of country for you, because that's what we do on a Sunday, 8 till 10, on Snook Haven Country.

Scott McKenzie, San Francisco, be sure to wear some flowers in your hair. We spun the wheel and it stopped on in the garden. Guess what time it is? Time to spin the wheel. Here we go. Round and round and round and round and round. And the next category is round and round. After this one, Hong Kong Garden. Bring you the best music mix for your Thursday, wherever you are, whatever you're doing. Thanks for doing it with us right here at SaltTownsRadio.online.

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1: Average White Band, Let's Go Round Again. If you like that kind of music, why don't you join me tomorrow night, 7 till 9, for Stepping Out, so you hear music like that and music like this.

bands. Getting lots of requests, lots of guesses, which is good, good tunes. But sadly, none of those guesses or suggestions are in this category tonight. But these ones are...

second track from the Beach Boys tonight. Why? Because we can. It's time to spin the wheel. Here we go. Final category on the wheel this evening is Rockbox. After this tune, with Detroit Spinners and I'll Be Around. Just a quick reminder, if you like this kind of music, join me tomorrow night, 7 till 9, for Stepping Out. Playing you tunes like this and many, many more just like it.

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2: 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Let's do some Hairography. Thin Lizzy and the boys are back in town.

and Lizzie and the boys are back in town. You have been listening to Spin the Wheel, Wheel of Fortune, myself, Jay Alexander. Play you the best music for your Thursday. That's almost it. 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So join me for stepping out tomorrow night. Leaving you with this one. This is a classic. This is Blondie and Maria. Till we get together again, stay safe. 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

The Roaring Sixties from 1967, and We Love the Pirate Stations. 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Only one station resisted the tide. And this is the story of August the 14th, 1967, through the eyes

Hole in My Shoe by Traffic from 1967. And what a year it was. Small faces now.

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0: Dippity Doo. Fabulous. All these songs bring back so many memories. All of the same year, too. It was a year I've never forgotten, and I've certainly never forgotten August the 14th, 1966.

0: The Ballad of Grocer Jack by Keith West and the Mark Wirtz Orchestra and Chorus. Sounds like an incantation nowadays, doesn't it?
1: I love you.
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2: The government was bringing in the Marine Broadcasting Offences Bill, and Radio London had said that they were going to stay on the air, but at the last minute they decided to pull the plug and disappear. But Radio Caroline said that they were going to stay on the air. The bill came in to force at 12 midnight on August the 14th, and everybody was agog all day long and determined to listen at midnight to see what happened. Nobody knew what would happen. Would things just continue as normal, or would the government send a gunboat and close them down by force? It was a very exciting time to be alive. In fact, we probably made more of it than we should have done, but we've been starved for pop music radio for so long, and when the pirate stations came along, we were absolutely amazed. We could listen to our favourite music all day long, and when the government decides to take something like that away from you, you don't like it.
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5: 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It means what it is. Brilliant.
2: It means what it is, absolutely. A little bit from The Prisoner, which was our other preoccupation when we were 15. Along with this lady, Anita Harris.

0: Anita Harris and Just Loving You. That song was written by Tom Springfield, especially for Dusty Springfield, and Dusty Springfield said, let's give it to Anita Harris so that she can have an enormous hit. What a brilliant thing to do. And it was an enormous hit and still sounds fabulous today. We were waiting for midnight. At 3 o'clock in the afternoon, Radio London left us.
1: Anyway, girls, let me remind you for the very last time, and I'm sad that it's the last time because this is such a wonderful offer on the market at the moment. Look transparent cooking film, because you can see right through Look. 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But anyway, look out for Look, because we'll all be looking out for Look as well ourselves in the shops. It's in the blue and orange triangular pack at your grocer, stationer, or hardware shop.

0: 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It's a bit of a pity, and the radio will never be the same, but it's one of those things. Cheerio.
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2: Bit of an insight there into the kind of radio we used to listen to and the quality of it in 1967. All that Morse code hammering away in the background. Never thought anything of it, never even noticed it. That was Radio London throwing in the towel at 3 o'clock on August the 14th, 1967. And Radio London wasn't going to go without tugging at the heartstrings with songs like this one from Cliffy.

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1: My listeners have just joined Radio Caroline South on 259 metres in the medium wave band. They've joined us because a sister of offshore commercial radio has just gone off the air, Radio London on 266. And we welcome you to Caroline South and give our sincere thanks to all the staff on Radio London and wish them all the best in the future. And as a small token of appreciation for their service in the past, we would like to have just a 1 minute silence, and then we'll come back with sounds and take up the fight for free radio.

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Flower power. We thought it was a real thing. We thought flower power was real in the 60s. And that was Mud. Amazing, you say. The same name as that band that Les Gray had in the 70s. Well, not really. It was actually the same band. That was The Mud, the one that had hits with Tiger Feet and The Cat Crept In and all that sort of thing. But that was a minor hit for them in the summer of 67. And it was on CBS Records. And I remember getting the record. And the cover was a picture cover. That's to say, it was a white cover with a yellow flower on it. And on the actual label of the record, the CBS orange label, was printed a little flower. And we thought that was absolutely astonishing.

they were determined to stay on the air. And all through that day, we listened to see if we could find some kind of a clue to what was going to happen. In the meantime, they just kept pouring out great music like this.

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0: The Animals' San Franciscan Nights. Reflecting the obsession with San Francisco and the flower children and the hippies that was around at the time. I was 15, and me and my mate from SJDGS, Sir John Deans, when it was a boys' grammar school rather than the college it's blossomed into, we went on a canoe trip up the Trenton Mersey Canal, past all the derelict salt works to the almost derelict Anderton Lift and back. In the afternoon, all the time with the transistor radio, listening to Radio Caroline, wondering what was going to happen at midnight.
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Mamas and Papas. Creek Alley, an autobiographical record. More ways than one, really. In case you're wondering, Creek Alley is a place in the Virgin Islands where they all got together. Creek Alley was a big hit in the summer of 1967, and so was this. It's that cliff again.

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0: Now, a tune by Raymond Lefebvre, which didn't really have a name. Well, it did have a name, but it was an unpronounceable French name, so we never used it. Over the years, it's somehow acquired the name Soul Coaxing. 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
2: Always had my doubts about that stuff, you know. I thought, oh, in years to come, there are going to be all kinds of court cases about people wrinkling up and going up in a puff of smoke and all kinds of things because they'd smeared this stuff all over the faces and gone out in the sun. But never happened. And I think it's still on sale now. I think it's called something else, but I think it's still on sale. So, Radio Caroline was on its own and heading for midnight. And they continually played this record, which they claimed they kept in a specially lined box so that it wouldn't get damaged.

think it was the B-side of Georgie Girl or The Carnival Is Over, one of those. Anyway, We Shall Not Be Moved by The Seekers, frequently played on Caroline as they prepared to defy the government. And every hour on the hour, you heard this.

Yes, an excerpt from Pete Seeger, We Shall Overcome, recorded at the Carnegie Hall, which Caroline cheekily borrowed from the American Civil Rights Movement. I can't tell you how exciting it was to listen to Caroline as midnight approached on August the 14th.

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0: Meanwhile, back in San Francisco,

I wonder how many people actually went to San Francisco and were very, very disappointed. Now, major minor records were a big thing, particularly on Caroline.

0: in the village.
1: What do you want?
0: Information.
1: Whose side are you on?
0: That would be telling. We want information.
2: Information. Information.
1: You won't get it.
0: By hook or by crook, we will.
1: Who are you?
0: The new number two.
1: Who is number one?
0: You are number six.
1: I am not a number. I am a free man.

0: part of the magic of 1967, the theme from The Prisoner by Ron Grainer, not as used on the TV series. That was a re-record for an album of some kind.
1: Caroline. Music Memories remembers 1967.

milk white skin. What's that stubble on your chin? Buried in the rot gut gin. You played and lost, not won. You played a house that can't be beat. Now look, your head's bowed in defeat. You walk too far along the street where only rats can run.

Another success for Major Minor Records, David Mack Williams and The Days of Pearly Spencer. Now, surprisingly, I played that years later at a pub disco as a golden oldie, and they all hated it. They all thought, oh, what an awful record. There's no accounting for taste. Some people is that. I still think it's one of the best records ever made. Days of Pearly Spencer.

A Whiter Shade of Pale special 50th anniversary stereo mix, Procol Harum. And everybody loved that one. The defining record of 1967, some might say, of the 60s itself. And everybody loved it, although nobody had a clue what it was all about. And you can disregard all these YouTube entries and things on the internet where people say this is what A Whiter Shade of Pale is really all about, because nobody knows. It was written by Keith Reid, Gary Brooker and Matthew Fisher, and they freely confessed they hadn't a clue what it was all about. Sometimes words just go together and sound great but don't really mean anything.

So there we were on August the 14th, 1967, still all agog and still waiting for midnight.

0: The story so far, all the other pirate radio stations, including Radio London, have closed down. Only Radio Caroline is still broadcasting in the run-up to midnight on August the 14th, 1967. At that time, people were giving me old radios and old radiograms and all manner of old valve equipment because they were buying transistor radios, nasty, tinny little transistor radios that sounded awful. And I was enjoying the luxurious sound of valves and big speakers. Somebody had given me a gigantic radiogram, which I put in my bedroom at 33 King Street in Middlewich and listened to all the static and the noise and the crackling as the programme came from out in the North Sea as Caroline prepared to go illegal.
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Radio Caroline would like to extend its thanks to Mr. Harold Wilson and his Labour government for at last, after over 3.5 years of broadcasting, recognizing this station's legality. It's right to be here. It's right to be broadcasting to Great Britain and the continent. It's right to give the music and service to the peoples of Europe, which we have been doing since Easter Sunday, 1964. And we, in turn, recognize your right as our listener to have freedom of choice in your radio entertainment, and, of course, that Radio Caroline belongs to you. 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And as we enter this new phase in our broadcasting history, you naturally have our assurance that we intend to stay on the air because we belong to you and we love you. Caroline continues.

0: So that's how Radio Caroline brought in its new era. At midnight on August the 14th, 1967, with the prevailing sentiment of the time, all you need is love.
1: This is the story of man's fight for freedom. The beginning is in the past, the middle is now, the end is in the future. It is a story of sadness and of triumph. August the 14th, as disc jockeys Robbie Dale, Johnny Walker and Ross Brown leave Liverpool Street, London, spurred on toward the sea by the hundreds of cheering people. See them now as they stand on the tender. There are tears in their eyes as their families, their homes and their loved ones are left behind. 3 o'clock on this Monday afternoon, and on 266, Big Lil is heard for the last time. Caroline is alone. These three men prepare for midnight. For in a few hours' time, they are to challenge the might and the power of the British government. They will become criminals. Midnight approaches. It is August the 15th. Johnny Walker announces that Caroline belongs to you, that she loves you and she will continue. The Beatles sing All You Need Is Love. These two men sound happy, but underneath they are sad, for they now know that they have passed the point of no return. They are not sad for long. They are joined by other men who also gave up so much to fight for freedom. The seas are rough and cruel. Life is hard, but as each day passes, the moment of triumph grows nearer. The British people rally round. They send food, they send comfort, and they send their love. All you need is love, and love overcomes. The British government relents. Caroline raises her anchor and heads for England. See her now majestically and proudly sailing up the river toward the capital that has welcomed so many victors in British history. But none as victorious as these men. They stand on the deck waving to the millions of people who line the Thames. This time the tears flooding from their eyes are tears of happiness. The insurmountable odds have been surmounted. They reunite with their families, with their friends, with their loved ones. We are near the end of our story. London's skyline has a new landmark pointed toward the heavens. Caroline's aerial. At last, beaming out its love and music to a free and peaceful nation. We have overcome. The battle is over. Free radio becomes a way of life, but never taken for granted. For no man will ever forget Monday, August the 14th, 1967.
0: Right, that's Johnny Walker. And a piece sometimes called The Pirate DJ's Lament, but usually known as Man's Fight for Freedom. Somewhat overblown, of course, but it was that sort of time.
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0: Pearl Carr and Teddy Johnson, would you believe? The BBC was planning to introduce Radio 1, or was it?
4: 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Here's news. 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From September, the BBC Light Programme channel on the medium wave will split from the service on 1500 metres in the long wave band, and with a little help from a lot of the newer DJs on the scene, will provide music all day, going back to the light only for programmes like Saturday Club, Midday Spin, and Housewife's Choice. 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
0: Kenny Everett, Everett of England, promoting Radio 247 through gritted teeth. And on September the 30th, it was not Radio 247, it was Radio 1, and the biggest anticlimax in radio history.
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0: Yes, indeed, we've even got Arnold back. Hello, everyone. Welcome to the first of the Tony Blackburn shows. I should be waking up every morning except Sunday between 7 and 8.30. So let's away!
1: Yes, let's away. Even the presence of Tony Blackburn couldn't save it. Radio 1, BBC's very lackluster and bland version of a pirate radio station. But they did have a very, very good first record.

0: Oh, yes, sorry, that disappeared rather quickly, didn't it? Flowers in the Rain, The Move, Radio 1's first record and a big hit from 1967.
1: Meanwhile, Radio Caroline continued until the 3rd of March 1968, when both the North Ship and the South Ship were closed down and towed away. Caroline returned in 1972 from the Mi Amigo, which carried on broadcasting, getting more and more dilapidated, until the inevitable happened on March the 20th, 1980.
2: Radio Caroline broadcasting on 319 metres, 963 kilohertz. Well, we're sorry to tell you that due to the severe weather conditions and also to the fact that we're shipping quite a lot of water, we're closing down. And the crew are at this stage leaving the ship. Obviously, we hope to be back with you as soon as possible. But we'd just like to assure you all on land that there's nothing to worry about. We're all quite safe. Just for the moment, we'd like to say goodbye. Tom?
3: Yeah, it's not a very good occasion, really. I have to hurry this because the lifeboat is standing by. We're not leaving and disappearing. We're going onto the lifeboats, hoping that the pumps can take it. If they can, we'll be back. If not, well, I don't like to say it.
2: I think we'll be back one way or another,
3: yeah,
2: Tom.
3: I think so.
2: From all of us, for the moment, goodbye and God bless.

Radio Caroline was the pioneer of all-day music radio in Britain. She began broadcasting in 1964 from a ship called the Mi Amigo, anchored off the Essex coast. Sadly, it was from this anchorage that she was torn by a fierce gale during the night of March 20th, 1980, and after running aground, she tragically sank to her resting place on

0: The One Shots from 1980 and Goodbye Caroline.
1: In the beginning, there was darkness, and the spirit of D.A. reared its head in habitual pattern, preying on the mind of man, oppressing him. And then one man turned to himself and said, in a voice free from fear, "Let there be L.A.
2: I think I am. Therefore, I am. I think."
1: And for him, D.A. vanished, and the light of everlasting L.A. began to spread from his point of view onto the world. And his fellow men took notice. Some mocked the man, saying, "Thou art a fool. Look what thou hast given up. Thou art surely the all-time sucker." And the man smiled, for he knew he had given up nothing, but had in fact gained the world. And gradually, it became less difficult for the man to relate in the spirit of L.A. continuously. And more men took notice of him, and saw that L.A. was good, and asked, "What made him different?" And the man said, "You make me different from yourself, for verily we are all the same. Know thyself, and fear not, for there is nothing to fear but fear itself. Above all, do unto others as you would do unto yourself, and the spirit of L.A. will forever guide your life." And the people all saw that it was good and became one with the man.
3: There you go, man. Keep as cool as you can. Face piles of trials with smiles. It riles them to believe that you perceive the web they weave.

Chris Rea and another of Caroline's many anthems, Fool If You Think It's Over. Caroline returned in August 1983 from a brand new ship called the Ross Revenge, which continued broadcasting at sea until 1990, when a new broadcasting act put paid to radio from the high seas once and for all.

That's Fox featuring Kenny Young and The Love Ship. And just before that, you heard the New Riders of the Purple Sage and Sweet Caroline. Radio Caroline. And Radio Caroline is still very much a part of the British broadcasting scene. To find out more, go to www.radiocaroline.co.uk. 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

Greetings, it's Todd Gordon here, extending a very warm welcome to this new edition of Todd's Turntable, the show that comes complete with a rich brew of great singers and all that jazz, including Frank Sinatra.

Frank Sinatra with Billy May in his orchestra and On the Sunny Side of the Street, one of many hit songs to feature lyrics by our featured songwriter, Dorothy Fields. She was born in New Jersey to a showbiz family. However, her father disapproved of her desire to become an actress, so she began working as a teacher and lab technician. But fate had other plans for her, and she eventually ended up collaborating with some of the greatest American songbook composers, such as Jerome Kern, Jimmy McHugh, Burton Lane, Cy Coleman, and, as in the case of this next couple of numbers, Arthur Schwartz, as we continue with Judy Garland's rendition of This Is It.

Alone Too Long, sung exquisitely there by Susanna McCorkle. We wind the clock back a little to a song that first saw the light of day in 1930, after Fields and Jimmy McHugh joined forces to produce Exactly Like You. And to sing it, here's Jimmy Rushing with Count Basie and his orchestra.

A youthful Carmen McRae and Two Faces in the Dark from the Broadway musical Redhead, which Miss Fields wrote with Albert Haig, who was also an actor. Some of you may remember him as Professor Shirofsky in the film and TV series Fame. Next up, we have Maxine Sullivan and Have Feet, Will Dance, which Fields wrote with Burton Lane. And just a reminder, you can access the playlist for the show at toddsturntable.com.

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So take a deep breath, pick yourself up, dust yourself off.

Pick Yourself Up, one of the Jerome Kern Dorothy Fields compositions that were introduced through the immensely popular Fred Astaire Ginger Rogers movies. However, that rendition from Nat King Cole, with the George Shearing Quintet and strings, was taken at a slower, more romantic pace. And here's another Kern Fields classic which won the Oscar for Best Song in 1936, The Way You Look Tonight. And from the same year, here's Billie Holiday's interpretation.

Wouldn't you like to have fun, fun, fun? How's about a few laughs, laughs? I can show you a good time. Let me show you a

In 1966, Dorothy Fields had enormous success after teaming up with Cy Coleman and writing the songs for the musical Sweet Charity. And that version of Big Spender, one of its hit songs, came from Peggy Lee. And from the same production, here's Sammy Davis Jr. with My Personal Property.

Pearl Bailey and her 1960 recording of the old standard, I Can't Give You Anything But Love, complete with rarely heard verse. We turn now to another song from the same era, also written by Fields and Jimmy McHugh, Don't Blame Me, gently swung here by Mark Murphy.

Another Astaire Rogers smash hit, I Won't Dance, taken from the 1961 album Ella Swings Brightly with Nelson. Riddle, that is, who provided the fine arrangement. Although Ella was queen of the songbooks, fellow singer Margaret Whiting recorded a fine Jerome Kern tribute album, which included this song, featuring a witty Dorothy Fields lyric, You Couldn't Be Cuter.

The first of another couple of Arthur Schwartz, Dorothy Fields compositions, I'll Buy You a Star by Johnny Mathis. The second selection, Love is the Reason, comes from Blossom Dearie.

Joyce Breach, accompanied by Richard Rodney Bennett, and Remind Me. Now for something completely different, a rare Bing Crosby single from 1973. It's not where you start, it's where you finish.

And we are going to finish this Dorothy Fields celebration with I'm in the Mood for Love and a sultry version by Julie London. So the turntable is about to bring itself to a halt. This is Todd Gordon signing off. Thank you for tuning in, and I hope we can meet again next time for another spin with Todd's Turntable.

one from Frankie Valli, and it doesn't say the Four Seasons, but I'm sure he is with the Four Seasons with it, and or he's singing it on his own as well. But anyway, it's Walk Like a Man, but also it got revamped back up by Divine. Remember that? Walk Like a Man, but this is the original one. Frankie Valli.

through my archives and looking at different stuff, and come across this one. It's called Half Pint and it's called Greetings. I've never actually listened to it, so let's have a listen together and see what we see.

0: Well, it certainly wasn't expected to be a reggae song anyway, but yeah, very nice. I like that one. I think we'll be playing that again at some point on the Memorable Moments.
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this from the Find the Uncannibal, and it's called I'm Not the Man I Used to Be. Well, well, he's saying that, not me.

I don't know, Roland. You didn't do so bad there, Mr. Gibb. Yeah, Roland Gibb ticking away there. You didn't do so bad. You still, I think you still are the man you used to be, but it's just a title to some. Anyway, let's play more memorable moments.